tent. I got a woman crazy for me. She's funny

0: We'll have partly cloudy and muggy conditions for tonight. Low temperatures around 70. Partly cloudy to start out our Friday. Then a chance of showers and thunderstorms by the afternoon. High temperatures around 90. And then a good chance of rain and storms will continue on our Saturday and Sunday. 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With your severe view forecast, I'm Storm Specialist Drew Richards.
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Never thought my heart could be so yearning. 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Gotta take

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0: We'll have partly cloudy and muggy conditions for tonight. Low temperatures around 70. Partly cloudy to start out our Friday. Then a chance of showers and thunderstorms by the afternoon. High temperatures around 90. And then a good chance of rain and storms will continue on our Saturday and Sunday. 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With your severe view forecast, I'm Storm Specialist Drew Richards.
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1: Nothing's impossible, I have found, for when my chin is on the ground, I pick myself up and dust myself off and start out over again. 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

0: We'll have partly cloudy and muggy conditions for tonight. Low temperatures around 70. Partly cloudy to start out our Friday, then a chance of showers and thunderstorms by the afternoon. High temperatures around 90. And then a good chance of rain and storms will continue on our Saturday and Sunday. 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With your severe view forecast, I'm Storm Specialist Drew Richards.
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0: We'll have partly cloudy and muggy conditions for tonight. Low temperatures around 70. Partly cloudy to start out our Friday, then a chance of showers and thunderstorms by the afternoon. High temperatures around 90. And then a good chance of rain and storms will continue on our Saturday and Sunday. This weather forecast brought to you by Busy Bee Plumbing, Heating, and Air Conditioning, proudly serving Lebanon and Middle Tennessee. With your severe view forecast, I'm Storm Specialist Drew Richards.
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0: We'll have partly cloudy and muggy conditions for tonight. Low temperatures around 70. Partly cloudy to start out our Friday. Then a chance of showers and thunderstorms by the afternoon. High temperatures around 90. And then a good chance of rain and storms will continue on our Saturday and Sunday. 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With your severe view forecast, I'm Storm Specialist Drew Richards.
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2: Find a wheel and it goes round, round, round as it skims along with the happy sound as it goes along the ground, ground, ground till it leads you to the one you love. 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

0: We'll have partly cloudy and muggy conditions for tonight. Low temperatures around 70. Partly cloudy to start out our Friday, then a chance of showers and thunderstorms by the afternoon. High temperatures around 90. And then a good chance of rain and storms will continue on our Saturday and Sunday. 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With your severe view forecast, I'm Storm Specialist Drew Richards.
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0: a-walking along and singing a song and clinging to someone pretty, the type of a tune to go with the moon that's sailing along away on high.
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0: We'll have partly cloudy and muggy conditions for tonight. Low temperatures around 70. Partly cloudy to start out our Friday, then a chance of showers and thunderstorms by the afternoon. High temperatures around 90. And then a good chance of rain and storms will continue on our Saturday and Sunday. 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With your severe view forecast, I'm Storm Specialist Drew Richards.
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0: We'll have partly cloudy and muggy conditions for tonight. Low temperatures around 70. Partly cloudy to start out our Friday, then a chance of showers and thunderstorms by the afternoon. High temperatures around 90. And then a good chance of rain and storms will continue on our Saturday and Sunday. 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With your severe view forecast, I'm Storm Specialist Drew Richards.
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and right. 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The big day may be tonight. 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

0: We'll have partly cloudy and muggy conditions for tonight. Low temperatures around 70. Partly cloudy to start out our Friday, then a chance of showers and thunderstorms by the afternoon. High temperatures around 90. And then a good chance of rain and storms will continue on our Saturday and Sunday. 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With your severe view forecast, I'm Storm Specialist Drew Richards.
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0: We'll have partly cloudy and muggy conditions for tonight. Low temperatures around 70. Partly cloudy to start out our Friday, then a chance of showers and thunderstorms by the afternoon. High temperatures around 90. And then a good chance of rain and storms will continue on our Saturday and Sunday. This weather forecast brought to you by Busy Bee Plumbing, Heating, and Air Conditioning, proudly serving Lebanon and Middle Tennessee. With your severe view forecast, I'm Storm Specialist Drew Richards.
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0: We'll have partly cloudy and muggy conditions for tonight. Low temperatures around 70. Partly cloudy to start out our Friday. Then a chance of showers and thunderstorms by the afternoon. High temperatures around 90. And then a good chance of rain and storms will continue on our Saturday and Sunday. 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With your severe view forecast, I'm Storm Specialist Drew Richards.
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Singing in the rain, just singing in the rain. 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I'm laughing at clouds. So dark.

0: We'll have partly cloudy and muggy conditions for tonight. Low temperatures around 70. Partly cloudy to start out our Friday, then a chance of showers and thunderstorms by the afternoon. High temperatures around 90. And then a good chance of rain and storms will continue on our Saturday and Sunday. 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With your severe view forecast, I'm Storm Specialist Drew Richards.
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1: Partly cloudy to start out our Friday, then a chance of showers and thunderstorms by the afternoon. High temperatures around 90, and then a good chance of rain and storms will continue on our Saturday and Sunday. 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With your severe view forecast, I'm Storm Specialist Drew Richards.
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0: Partly cloudy to start out our Friday, then a chance of showers and thunderstorms by the afternoon. High temperatures around 90, and then a good chance of rain and storms will continue on our Saturday and Sunday. 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With your severe view forecast, I'm Storm Specialist Drew Richards.
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time I went out, romance was a thing I kidded about. How could I know about love? 'Cause I didn't know about you.

0: partly cloudy to start out our Friday, then a chance of showers and thunderstorms by the afternoon, high temperatures around 90, and then a good chance of rain and storms will continue on our Saturday and Sunday. This weather forecast brought to you by Busy Bee Plumbing, Heating, and Air Conditioning, proudly serving Lebanon and Middle Tennessee. With your severe view forecast, I'm Storm Specialist Drew Richards.
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0: As Israeli experts made the determination while investigating the Omani national accused of attacking the plane's captain during Wednesday's flight from Dubai. Passengers and crew members overpowered the suspect. The plane landed safely in Saudi Arabia. President Trump is on the stump, campaigning to get out the vote in November.
1: Speaking at a campaign rally in Durant, Oklahoma on Thursday, Trump said the last time the radical left was in power, they gave the U.S. the worst inflation in the nation's history.
2: Since I took office, we've created more than 1 million private sector jobs, and more Americans are working today in our country than at any time by far in history.
1: Trump's stop in Oklahoma was part of a broader tour touting the economy ahead of the midterms. Earlier on Thursday, Trump visited Denton, Texas, where he toured the Peterbilt Motors facility. Today, the president will be in Mobile, Alabama, to celebrate the groundbreaking of Mobile's new $4 billion bridge. I'm Mark Minfield.
0: More American forces are reportedly bound for the Mideast, and the Marine Expeditionary Unit and the USS Theodore Roosevelt said to be heading to the region, which would bring the total number of carriers in the area to 3. Later this morning, we'll get the lowdown on the job market in September.
3: Most analysts are expecting a drop from August, which saw the economy add 162,000 new jobs. That number's likely to have fallen to about 84,000 in September. No real change in the unemployment rates expected. It currently stands at 4.1%. I'm Tammy Trujillo.
0: And so far this morning, stock futures have been higher. The Dow futures are up 268 points. NASDAQ futures up 200. 29 points. More on these stories, townhall.com.
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7: We'll have partly to mostly cloudy skies for today with showers likely and a chance of thunderstorms. Highs will be in the upper 80s. Chance of showers and storms will continue for tonight. Low temperatures will be in the mid-60s. Showers and storms continue for our Saturday. Highs in the upper 70s. 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With your severe view forecast, I'm Drew Richards.
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9: Please stand by. Please, please stand by. Please stand by, pretty please. Please stand by. Please sit. Sit up. Simon says sit up. Simon says stand. Simon says jump up and down. Simon says stop. Jump up and down again. Whoops, Simon didn't say it. Please stand by.
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2: 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On today's show, it's Comedy Spotlight, The Birthday Club, and so much more. And now, here's the girl who's so blonde, she once looked at a box of Cheerios and said,
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3: Well, good morning to you. Heidi ho, neighbor, it's MJ, the real country crew, just after 6 a.m. It is Friday, October 2nd. Coming up, we've got Comedy Spotlight. We'll check in with Chuck. Headlines on the way. Weather-wise, we should see some rain today after lunch. More in the forecast for tonight. High of 89 with a low of 62. Let's see what that current temperature is. 75 right now. It's your home for all country. Coming up, we are celebrating Country Music Month. Our featured artist, we've got some George Jones coming up. But first, get out of bed, sleepyhead.

0: Kicking off our Friday, Shaboozy and Shelly Rowland. Amen. Coming up, Comedy Spotlight. I wonder who's in the spotlight today. It's Friday. It's Ray Stevens. He's coming up in just a few minutes. Let's see what's happening on the roadways. Thanks to Bates Ford and the low price tire guarantee on all tires every day. Up to 30 days after the sale, there'll be any competitor's pricing on the tires they sell. 1780 Franklin Road. Now at traffic, here's Chuck.
1: Good morning. Traffic's on the increase pretty much on schedule right now. Coming down 65 through Millersville. It's already a little bit heavy, 65 south at Trinity Lane. Plenty of radar out here earlier scattered down I-24 around 840-ish. It starts to build out in that area right now. 24 west, especially coming up through Laverne, Smyrna, leaving Murfreesboro, headed towards Nashville. If you're having transmission problems, let them check it out today. AMCO Transmissions on Nolensville Pike. I'm Commander Chuck, your on-time traffic.
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You think it might be triplets this time? Juanita, you are a wonder. Do what? Why,

It's the Real Country Legend of the Day. Each day during the month of March, we're featuring a different country legend. Today's artist is George Jones.

are celebrating Country Music Month during October. George Jones is in the spotlight today. How much fun are we going to have today for Country Music Month? Coming up, we'll check out the forecast. We'll also check right back in with Chuck, see what's happening on the roadways. Right now, it's Alabama on Roll Country.

0: Alabama, real country, Dixieland delight. And, of course, our featured artist today. We are celebrating Country Music Month all during October, a different artist each day. Today it's George Jones. It's going to be a great one. We've got headlines with Carlin Cochran on the way. Right now, let's go ahead and see what's happening on the roadways. Of course, we'll have those updates every 15 minutes throughout the morning show. We want to keep you safe on your travels out and about throughout real country. 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Now a traffic. Here's Chuck.
1: Good morning, Antioch. They're working with a crash right now, slowing down that traffic on 24 westbound at Old Hickory Boulevard. That's interrupting all that traffic that's coming up through that area to Antioch right now, in from Murfreesboro. Again, working this way, it's, you can get around it, but it's just rubbernecking up through there on 24 westbound at OHB. It's building down I-40 right now, coming in through the Mount Julian area. STR Towing and Recovery says call them this weekend if you need their help. I'm Commander Chuck. Your on-time traffic.
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4: Over 64 acres of land in Mount Juliet will sell in four tracks Saturday morning at 10 in an absolute auction from A.G. & Johnson Realty and Auction. 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Each track has utility water, has been septic approved, and will make great building sites with large open areas, a serene environment, and mature trees. 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
7: 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The Nashville Symphony has a new president and CEO as the organization faces a financial emergency. Mark Cantrell stepped down Tuesday shortly after the symphony suspended much of its season and announced furloughs affecting more than 77 musicians and 27 full-time staff. The board appointed Mark Tillinger as president and CEO effective immediately. Tillinger is a former symphony board member with executive leadership experience. In a statement, Tillinger said his priorities are rebuilding the symphony's financial foundation, strengthening fundraising, and creating a sustainable future. He said the community's support for the symphony runs deep and expressed confidence in the organization moving forward. We will have details on these stories and more coming up right after Coleman and Company, and that starts in about 30 minutes on FM 98.9 WANT.
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3: 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Graveside services for Jesse Trigueros Diggs, age 65, will be today at 10 a.m. at Woodlawn Memorial Park in Nashville. Sellers Funeral Home in Lebanon is in charge of arrangements. Services for Ronald Jerome Scott, age 62 of Lebanon, will be today at 1 p.m. at Newville Monument Funeral Home. Graveside services for Betty Louise Nicholson McClendon, age 81, will be tomorrow at 11 a.m. at Greenwood Cemetery North in Goodlettsville. J.C. Helen Funeral Home is in charge of arrangements. A celebration of life for Alicia Parker Bobo Green, age 75, will be tomorrow from noon until 3 p.m. at Sellers Funeral Home in Lebanon. A celebration of life for James Van Swafford, age 71 of Mount Juliet, will be tomorrow from 1 until 3 p.m. at Delway Lake Providence Clubhouse. Bond Memorial Chapel is in charge of arrangements. A celebration of life service for David Wayne Miller, age 20, will be tomorrow at 3 p.m. at Sellers Funeral Home in Mount Juliet. 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Visitation for Alvin J. Lane, age 84, will be Sunday from 2 until 4 p.m. at Ligon and Bobo Funeral Home. A celebration of life for Carrie Paul Manley, age 75, will be Sunday at 4 p.m. at Sellers Funeral Home in Mount Juliet. A celebration of life for Juan A. Resendez, age 25 of Mount Juliet, will be Tuesday at 6 p.m. at Newville Monument Funeral Home. A celebration of life for Diana Marie Bush, age 63 of Lebanon, will be Saturday, October 10th at 11 a.m. at Sellers Funeral Home in Lebanon. Services for Betty Louise Cox, age 74 of Madison, will be Saturday, October 10th at 12 p.m. at Corona Baptist Church. Newville Monument Funeral Home is in charge of arrangements. Services for Naomi M. Davis, age 76 of Old Hickory, will be Saturday, October 10th at 1 p.m. at Scott's Chapel AME Church. Newville Monument Funeral Home is in charge of arrangements. Graveside services for Linda Mae Stevens, age 82 of Watertown, will be at 3 p.m. Saturday, October 10th at Hunter Memorial Park. Hunter Funeral Home is in charge of arrangements. A celebration of life service for Sheila D. Pryor, age 65 of Hermitage, will be Sunday, October 11th at 3 p.m. at Sellers Funeral Home in Mount Juliet. And a memorial service for Marion Louise Thompson, age 83, will be at 1 p.m. Friday, October 16th at Del Webb Lake Providence. Baum Memorial Chapel is in charge of arrangements. 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
9: We'll have partly to mostly cloudy skies for today with showers likely and a chance of thunderstorms. Highs will be in the upper 80s. Chance of showers and storms will continue for tonight. Low temperatures will be in the mid-60s. Showers and storms continue for our Saturday. Highs in the upper 70s. 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They know auctions. With your severe view forecast, I'm Drew Richards.
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0: Morgan Wallen on Real Country Ben by now. News, weather, and Coleman on the way. Our guest host today, you'll just have to wait and see. I'll let you know who's going to be hosting today coming up. Let's see what's happening on the roadways. We want to thank Bates Ford, and they've got that regular oil change. It's $39.95 up to 5 quarts of oil, tax and disposal, $17.80 Franklin Road. Now with traffic, here's Chuck.
1: Good morning in Antioch. They're working with a crash right now, slowing down that traffic on 24 westbound at Old Hickory Boulevard. It's interrupting all that traffic that's coming up through that area through Antioch right now, in from Murfreesboro. Again, working this right, it's, you can get around it, but it's just rubbernecking up through there on 24 westbound at OHB. It's building down I-40 right now, coming in through the Mount Julian area. STR Towing and Recovery says call them this weekend if you need their help. I'm Commander Chuck, your on-time traffic.
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1: Breaking news this hour from Town Hall. I'm Rich Thomason. Israeli investigators have determined the co-pilot accused of trying to crash a Tel Aviv-bound jetliner by stabbing the plane's captain underwent Islamist radical indoctrination. That's according to Israeli Prime Minister Netanyahu. The Indian pilot who had been attacked helped to safely land the plane in Saudi Arabia despite his wounds.
2: Smit Machar was the captain of a Fly Dubai passenger plane that was taking 174 people from Dubai to Israel earlier this week when he was stabbed in the cockpit by his co-pilot, who was subdued by passengers. Earlier today, Machar spoke from his hospital bed in a video call to Indian Prime Minister Narendra Modi and said he kept fighting because he could not let everybody else die. Modi praised his bravery and said his presence of mind saved lives. I'm Mark Neefield.
1: Two brothers from Louisiana are accused of using social media to send tens of thousands of dollars to Hamas. Joint FBI NYPD investigation led to the arrest of Omar and Abdel Adhami. It was Texas and Oklahoma yesterday. Today it's Alabama. President Trump is campaigning to get out the vote for Republicans the upcoming midterm elections.
3: Press says, oh, I don't know. Trump really, his heart isn't in it. My heart's in it. I would be home right now if my heart. My heart is in it.
1: Doubting his economic program, Mr. Trump urges supporters to vote as if he were on the ballot in November. Today the president stops in Mobile, Alabama. Bid to get Lindsey Clancy's murder charges dropped, then thrown out by a judge in Massachusetts. She is charged in the deaths of her three young children. Although the calendar says fall has arrived, Southern California is bracing for another punishing heat wave, and this one's expected to settle in today and last for at least a week. On Wall Street, the Dow futures 246 points higher, NASDAQ futures up 170 points. More on these stories, townhall.com.
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7: We'll have partly to mostly cloudy skies for today with showers likely and a chance of thunderstorms. Highs will be in the upper 80s. Chance of showers and storms will continue for tonight. Low temperatures will be in the mid-60s. Showers and storms continue for our Saturday. Highs in the upper 70s. 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They know auctions. With your severe view forecast, I'm Drew Richards.
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9: Hey, good morning, everybody, and welcome to the Friday edition of Coleman & Company here on 98.9. My name is Matt Griffin, and I am the final in a laundry list of hosts that we've had over the last 2 weeks while Coleman has been on vacation, and looking forward to being with you all this morning. The good news is Coleman returns from vacation on Monday, so he'll be reigning supreme here in Studio B once again. But we are glad to have all of you join us this morning, whether you're listening online at WANTFM.com or here on 98.9 or maybe on the AM station, AM 1490. And we also want to thank our friends over at Busy Bee Plumbing, Heating, and Air because they are sponsoring our Facebook Live. So, guys, you can look at the camera and wave. And, yeah, we're on Facebook Live, and we certainly appreciate Busy Bee Plumbing sponsoring the Facebook Live thing. It works out really well, and so many people love going to that and selecting one of the segments of the show that you can look at on demand anytime you want to. So it's a lot of fun. They can go back and listen to Mark or Ellis or whoever anytime they want and just pick up on everything. So we do want to thank them and just remind you that when you need dependable heating, cooling, or plumbing services, Busy Bee is ready to help you out. They're serving Lebanon and Middle Tennessee. Just give them a buzz at Busy Bee, 615-775-7833. So thanks to them. And it is Friday morning, which means, one, the weekend is just about here, and two, it means that Wilson Bank and Trust is in the house this morning as well. Mm-hmm. And joining me today is Vice President and Director of Information Security and a good friend of mine, Mr. Elvis Huff.
10: Well, good morning. Thanks, Mac. How are you, sir?
9: Always fun to say Elvis is in the house.
10: You know, first time I've ever heard that, Mac.
9: I'm sure it is. That's right. And I practiced that for like a week, and now you just bust my bubble right there.
10: Oh, listen, you know, with friends like me, you don't need enemies, right?
9: Well, there's always a lot going on at Wilson Bank and Trust, so I was hoping you'd take a few minutes to share a little bit with us today.
10: Yeah, well, thanks, Mac. You know, as I was saying earlier, I think it's all starting to add up. You know, the left
9: one
10: and the right.
9: That's right.
10: You know, banker humor. But no, you know, it's cybersecurity. October is always National Cybersecurity Awareness Month. Always excited to just come in and talk a little bit about just some awareness, you know, spare all the technical details. But, you know, there's a lot out there, right? I often get asked from customers, business owners, you know, saying, hey, how do we keep our people safe? What do we need to do? What are you seeing? And, you know, really, it's pretty simple. One, the attackers want our money and our data. We see that coming, whether it's a fraud ring or a criminal group or, you know, if it's the $10 words like a nation-state attacker, you know, if it's sponsored or sanctioned by a foreign adversary, we see some of those attacks coming in. But, you know, the point, the big takeaway is, one, Wilson Bank and Trust, we're dedicated. I've got an entire team. People smarter than I am. Don't tell the Johns that, though. Hopefully they're not listening. But, yeah. But, you know, smarter than I am, keeping our money, our data safe, and then from the business owner perspective and even just customers, you know, one, we're not going to call you, Mac. I'm not going to say, Mac, hey, I'm going to call you out of the blue. We've noticed some fraud. By the way, can you verify your full social date of birth and where you lived in the fifth grade, right? We're not going to call you and ask for that information. Now, if you call us, we may verify that. But that's the thing, too. We've seen a lot of attacks where customers get these spoofing calls or calls that look like they're coming from the bank. And so I always tell people, hey, if you're not sure, it's okay to hang up. You know, your mom may disagree with that phone etiquette, but in today's time, we say, hey, it's okay to just hang up in the call, call us back. The other thing we see is, you know, the codes that when you're logging in, you know, we're not going to ask you for that either. If someone's asking for that, it's likely an attack. Again, in the call back. You know, but we do have an entire team, and as Mr. Pody and I were talking earlier about artificial intelligence, you know, that's something that we're leveraging cautiously, right? We're putting up guardrails around that. I mean, certainly we're not using that for any credit decisioning or anything, but just looking at that, you know, just like everyone, to keep that safe and do it in a safe manner. But again, your data's safe. We have an entire team with it.
9: Well, I had one of those calls you're talking about, and I had to stop and think a minute because the guy claimed he was from the bank, that there was some kind of compromise on my card, and he asked for my entire Social Security number, and right there I was like, this ain't right. So I actually hung up, and I called back, and they routed me to the Jack Henry Center because it was a nighttime call, mm-hmm. And the young lady there was super nice, and she said, that person does not work for the bank, and just went through the whole process, and it was just a very smooth a process to go through and took care of everything, and it was a big, big relief.
10: Yeah, absolutely. Well, Mac, while we're at it, what is your PIN number?
9: Oh, yeah, that, okay, I did tell that. No, I'm just kidding.
10: No, hey, you passed the test. But, you know, and I'll just thankful that the bank, you know, we continue to invest in that, and we're doing really well. We're just investing in the latest technology and tools. Obviously, you know, I'm a cost savings department, so we continue to protect the data and the finances for the bank.
9: Well, my hat's off. My Braves cap is off this morning to all of the staff over there that works in security. Man, they are just absolutely top-notch. And,
10: thank you.
9: Couldn't ask for any better. So you got a great team that's leading you.
10: Yeah, exactly. That's right. They are leading me. Thanks, Matt.
9: But I heard off-air we were talking a little bit about some other things that the bank is doing, like the number of branches. And I didn't know, we've got like a minute left if you want to share with us some of that.
10: Yeah, absolutely. We have a new branch coming online, another one in Rutherford County there in Smyrna. So really excited about that is Seward's Landing. Named after Major Seward there, did in the Air Force, and a great story around that, but really excited. That'll be coming online late this year, first part of January. So really excited about that. Just, again, the growth. The bank continues to grow steady pace, stable, but steady growth, seeing that in all markets, and just continue to serve our customers. And remember what got us here. We'll continue, you know, remember those principles. Obviously, we adapt as technology has changed, certainly, but it's still that, you know, bank, we're here for you. Come in and see us. Come, give us a call. We're here to help. I'm happy to do it.
9: All right. Well, Elvis Huff, always a pleasure to talk to you. It's been a while since I've seen you because you've got hair again now. I don't think that was there the last time we talked, but it's looking good. We're glad to have you in this morning. We appreciate you joining us and sharing some information about what's going on there at the bank.
10: Honored to be here, Mac. Thank you.
9: Elvis Huff, Vice President and Director of Information Security at Wilson Bank and Trust. Actually, there are two slogans we go. The one on here is still here, still independent, still committed to you, but it's also here to get you there.
10: That's
9: Wilson
10: right.
9: Bank and Trust. 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Have a great weekend, Elvis.
10: Thanks, Mac.
9: Appreciate that. It is 11 minutes after the hour on a Friday morning, and now I get to turn over the other way here to a guy who is lively as can be. Please welcome into the studio this morning, Tennessee State Senator Mark Pody.
11: Good morning. Great day to be alive. I'm excited to be here.
9: Always enjoy watching MJ. She turns the level down as soon as you start that so that she doesn't blow out the speakers.
11: So I learned something this morning, okay, when I came in here. You know, now you were here when I got here, because normally Coleman doesn't get here till just at the last minute. And I seen MJ doing everything, and I said, MJ, I just discovered in the movie Wizard of Oz, who's the wizard? She does everything behind the curtain. Now, it happens to be a glass window, but she controls everything from back there.
9: She does. Except we can see her now. If it was the real Wizard of Oz, we wouldn't even know who that is back there.
11: That's exactly right. You know, but she has such a love for pets and animal control. I just really appreciate it. When I lost my puppy, she was the one I knew that exactly could feel how that was and such. So I appreciate MJ. But I want to kind of touch base on a couple of things.
9: Okay.
11: One thing that happened, and I want to get through this the first half, is we had a botched execution this week. And, Mac, I'm going to tell you, we do so many things right in Tennessee. We are one of the best-run states fiscally and so forth, but something we don't do very well is our corrections. And Tim Leeper comes on a lot, you know, and he had the tragic story with his son, and he's taken that mantle up and is working hard to do some things about corrections, and he's making headway in there. And this is not the first time that we've had an execution went bad. It's actually the second time this year that this has gone bad, and we need a lot more transparency. The commissioner that we have, and he might be trying hard, but he's not getting the job done, you know, and I've said in the past that I don't think he's the right person for the job, and I'm going to tell you, after this one, you know, I think that he needs to step down, and we need to get somebody else in there that's going to do it, run our corrections department a whole lot better. We incarcerate more people than most places in the world, and when they come out, our recidivism rate is higher than most places. So we've got some real work to do there, but this execution was just horrible.
9: It is a national news story.
11: It absolutely is. And it's ironic because we actually ran a bill, and I sponsored the bill earlier this year, to say we need to make sure that we have the transparency and such before we do these kind of things. And had that bill passed, I think that could have stopped some of the things that went awry this time. But we'll have a new governor next session, and I know that the new governor will probably immediately replace this individual if he doesn't step down before that. But that was horrible of what happened.
9: Yeah.
11: And we've got to really take a look at how we're doing that in Tennessee.
9: Do we have any information on what the status of this inmate is now? She was in the hospital.
11: She's still in the hospital in critical care. And we don't know if she's in a coma yet or what that's going to look like. But with the two doses that she did receive, no matter what, there's going to be health conditions. We don't know if she's going to go back on to be up for execution again or if the governor would commute. We just don't know what those mm-hmm. situations are. The governor did call for an investigation, an outside investigation, which is good because I didn't want an internal one. Mm-hmm. And we'll have to wait and see what that looks like. But I know we'll be taking action in the General Assembly next year. Mm-hmm. We're not going to stand for this going forward. This has to be fixed. And I think everybody, all my colleagues, I think are on the same page that something's going to change.
9: Well, I'm glad you're on top of that. That is great. I think everybody's talking about it, yeah, so we appreciate that.
11: Absolutely.
9: And you mentioned elections real quickly. We'll just say that it's right around the corner now, November 3rd, general election date.
11: That's exactly right. And early voting starts in less than 2 weeks.
9: Yeah, so we'll talk more about that coming up in just a moment here. My guest this morning in the first half of Coleman & Company is Tennessee Senator Mark Pote. And we're going to take a break here at quarter past the hour. You're listening to Coleman & Company on FM 98.9.
8: 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Now a traffic, here's Chuck.
12: Good morning. We've got heavy traffic right on schedule 24 westbound at Bell Road. All that traffic flowing in from Murfreesboro, Rutherford County. It's trying to move a little bit better up through there, but it's still slow nonetheless. On 24 west here at Sam Ridley Parkway, headed towards Nashville. Watch for a little bit of radar down I-40 through the Wilson County area, especially through parts of the Mount Juliet area as that builds westbound 40 headed towards Hermitage. If you're having transmission problems, come to AMCO Transmissions today. Let them check it out on Nolansville Pike. I'm Commander Chuck. You're on time traffic.
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9: And good morning, everybody. Welcome back to the first half of Coleman & Company here on 98.9. My name is Matt Griffin, filling in for Coleman Walker while he's on vacation, but he will return on Monday. Hope you're having a great Friday. My guest in the first half of the show this morning represents District 46 here in Tennessee, Senator Mark Pote. Good morning again, Mark.
3: Good morning.
9: We had a fun time last night. I have to share with you real quickly. MJ and Susie James and I were out at the National Night Out, which is the thing that kind of brings the community and law enforcement together. And I think it allows the community to just get to visit in a more relaxed atmosphere with law enforcement officers and other first responders and find out they're not going to bite. They don't hurt you. They're here to help, you know. And I do want to thank the Lebanon Police Department and Fire for helping put this on, City of Lebanon in general, Wilson County Sheriff's Office. They were well represented last night. WEMA, Tennessee Highway Patrol, lots of vendors, lots of people there. Even saw a Mark Pote rep running around. There was a helicopter there last night. I mean, it was a blast. And kudos to the police department for the grilling. They had a great hot dog cookout last night for all of us. It was a lot of fun. So.
11: And, you know, just to mention that police department, I am such a strong supporter of our law enforcement, and they actually endorsed me in the campaign. But what was ironic, I had to be at another event speaking last night, but a week ago the FOP, the state FOP, the Fraternal Order of Police, said, Senator, would you be our guest speaker? And so they had a dinner down in the Embassy Suites in Murfreesboro, and I was literally their dinner guest and guest speaker. Well, right across the hall, the same time, I was the guest speaker at the aviation organization as well. And so I was literally the guest speaker and dinner guest for both events at the same hotel. Mm-hmm. So I could eat one dinner and do the speech. As soon as I was done, they had it arranged so I could come over and eat dinner and do the speech at the second one. But the FOP is, and the police department, you know, are men and women in blue. We strongly, strongly support them. Mm-hmm. And I just want to put my hat off to them and just tell them how much we appreciate them and all the hard work that they do, put the lives, their lives on the line for us, mm-hmm. and I just truly appreciate that.
9: It's them and their families that go through this every day.
11: Yes.
9: And we're just grateful for all of them. We really are.
11: Absolutely.
9: Off air, we were talking about cars, and that led on to another topic.
11: Yes. Yeah. So, and I know you do some hosting of car shows and such. Yeah. You know, I used that at the Wilson Bank and the Glacial you did. So we had something that came in, and we actually had pass a piece of legislation to let something called Mecum Auction come into Wilson County. And the state said if you're going to auction cars and such, that you actually have to own the property or have a physical presence on the property where that's your office in order to do that. Well, we suspended that law to bring in Mecum Auction here to Wilson County at this racetrack. And the expectation was they were going to bring in about $25 million of car sales. And we thought, you know, $25 million, that means a lot of that sales tax would be coming here to Wilson County and to the state of Tennessee. And we also knew that they'd be flying in from all over the country and bring their cars and such. That means they're going to be eating at restaurants, they're going to be staying in our hotels. So we knew that that economic impact would be significant. Well, it started going, and it got bigger and bigger and bigger. So when the final results came in, instead of the $25 million, they actually sold over $73 million in vehicles. $73 million.
9: Whoa,
11: that was absolutely incredible. This was the biggest one. And, you know, people can actually watch Mecum Auction on TV. They got their own TV show and all that kind of stuff. And they go all over the country doing this. And these are the kind of expensive, high-end, older vehicles or whatever. There's all kinds of vehicles there. Mm-hmm. But it was a very, very exciting time to be right there watching a lot of these things go through. And they even said, Senator, you know, you help bring this in and so forth. So they put me on the stage up there, and they let me sell a car. Now, the only thing I could do was hold the gavel, and he said, now hit the gavel right there. So I got to hit the gavel on there, but and it got to say sold, so there we go.
9: That's the important thing,
11: right? That's it.
9: That's right. So you say, and you think they're coming back next year?
11: Yes. So we've signed a contract to bring them back. They do have to go back and pass another piece of legislation for them, but it was such an incredible success across the board. We're getting a lot of tax money here from Wilson County. We'll get tax money in the state. And, you know, there wasn't anything where we're bringing an organization like this in. It's not like they're going to be in our hospitals or our communities where they're going to be arrested. These are very, very high-end individuals buying high-end cars and such, and we want to do it probably up to 9 days next year, and they're going to have more cars. They want to actually go over 2,000 vehicles going across, so it should be an incredible time for next year. Matt Greasy at the racetrack was very thrilled with them and is working on that program as well to help bring them back here, so we have them on a regular basis.
9: Well, that's exciting news right there.
11: It absolutely is. It absolutely is. So a couple quick things I want to touch on is I know a lot of times I'm not here to campaign. I'm not here to make this a political statement or whatever. I'm here more just to say, hey, here's what's going on in the community. But elections are coming up, and early voting is less than 2 weeks away. And, you know, then Election Day is the first Tuesday in November, and that's going to be the midterm election. So we got the governor's race on there. We got Senator Hagerty's races on there. You know, we got the congressional race, and then all the General Assembly. We got half the senators and all the assembly members in the House. That would be like Susan Lynn and Clark Boyd. We're all on the ballot and going forward. So it should be something. We talked about the three constitutional amendments that are going to be on there. And we're going to be having a town hall meeting today. And it's going to be at the chamber at 8:30 this morning. And we're going to go through each of those constitutional amendments. And we got Tammy Smith coming. and she's in charge of, she's the administrator of elections here in Wilson County, and she is absolutely one of the best in the entire state. I think she's the absolute best. And Tennessee is one of the best in the nation. You know, we've been voted the best election state. So she's going to be there to kind of walk through the process. She can't comment one way or the other if it's a good amendment or bad amendment, but I'm going to go through each of the three amendments and kind of walk through so everybody understands what we're doing before they get there to vote. So if you can make it to the chamber this morning here in Lebanon, we're going to be there at 8:30 kind of going through that. But some of the other things that we did, I want to just kind of go back to history a little bit. And Mac, you could maybe remember, we used to have something called emission testing.
10: Yes, I do remember that.
11: And I thought, you know, we have to stand in line, or actually drive and sit in line waiting and send your car through in order to renew your tags and so forth. And my wife was talking to me, and she said, why do we actually have to do this? We got a newer car and so forth. So we started the process of eliminating that. Well, that was my bill. That was mine to say we probably don't need to be doing this. And so that started the ball rolling. And so we no longer have emission testing here in Wilson County or anywhere in the state. Now, people that just moved into Wilson County, they might not realize that they had to do it. But it saved us time. It saved us money. And it certainly did not hurt our environment in any way. You know, everybody said we don't need this anymore. So that was just one of the things that we did as a state senator that I was able to work through. Something else that I worked on is something called the Halls Income Tax. And, you know, Tennessee does not have an income tax, but we did at one time, and we passed a constitutional amendment saying we'll never have an income tax, but we had something called the Halls Income Tax. And what that would be is if you were, like, retired and you're getting interest on your money, you had to pay an income tax on that.
10: That's right. Yeah.
11: So, you know, as we were fighting to get rid of that and we were able to do something back, like, in 16 to say, and I put an amendment on the budget bill to say we're going to find a way to get rid of that. And that caused quite a ruckus and so forth. And that was the first time that the Speaker of the House ever called me up aside, and I don't want to say put me in the doghouse, but let me know how I did that. Wasn't appreciated. But the bottom line is we were able to get that amendment on and get rid of the Hall's income tax. You know, so if somebody said, so Mark, what have you actually done? These are a couple things that I know that I have done that made a significant difference in the state of Tennessee and how that worked. Something else we were able to do is, this is very recent, we passed a piece of legislation that went into effect July 1st this year. And I've gotten many, many, many calls from a lot of our homeowner associations and residents saying, look, I've got problems with my sewer. And there was literally water, you know, sitting on the ground and such. And they'd say, our kids play, our dogs play, and we don't know exactly what kind of water this is and how we were doing septic systems and something called step systems. Mm-hmm. They were failing. And we did an examination across the state. And Tennessee had a lot of them, but Wilson County had a higher concentration than almost anywhere else in the state. Okay, we were the second highest. So I took that, and we literally fought extremely hard to get that addressed, and we did. And I think that's going to be making sure any developments going forward, they're going to have to meet a tougher standard to make sure that any systems that they put in the ground are going to be approved, and they have to be installed by the standards. We found that some of the people would get something approved, but they would put it in differently than what was approved, and that's why we're having failing systems. And we even had an issue where we put in a new school, you know, and that cost, because it was like they thought everything was right. The school system, I think, did everything right. The school board members, they didn't do anything wrong. They were following what they thought was correct, but the system was not right. And so going forward across the state with this piece of legislation, I think it's going to be addressing a lot of things into coming up with new rules by July 31st of next year to make sure TDEC, Department of Environment and Conservation, is going to be fully in control to make sure this is not going to happen going forward. And that was something huge that happened right here in Wilson County. It's going to be affecting us. Mm-hmm. And I know we're running out of time, but I just want to go back and say we're actually going to a prayer breakfast at Cumberland University this morning. So I'm going to be heading that way before I go to the town hall meeting at the chamber. But Wilson County and Tennessee, you know, We still believe in God. We still believe in, you know, it's not up to any person to say this is how you should or shouldn't believe. That's not what we do. But in my case, I believe in God, and I want God to be here. And I'm asking God for revival. I'm asking us to say, God, we want you to lead us. We want you to be here in our community. And so a lot of things that I do and I stand, people say, well, don't push your religion on me, and I'm not trying to, but I am trying to say this is who I am. Mm-hmm. And I do believe that this is what we need for real, real revival in our state and in our nation.
9: Well, I think you've made some really good points this morning, Mark. It's always a pleasure to have you here, and it's amazing to me how much energy you have, and I'm not seeing you take one sip of coffee, so I don't know, I don't know what you're running on this morning, but I love it. You've got a busy morning ahead of you, but it's always a pleasure to have you in the studio.
11: Mac, it's a pleasure. I got to tell you, I've enjoyed hearing your how you're talking and your countenance and so forth. You just got a smile on that you can't believe.
9: That's because I'm over there looking at MJ the whole time. She's keeps making faces at me. So, Senator Mark Pody representing District 46 here. We appreciate him being our of the first half of Coleman and Company. We're half past the hour right now. We'll take a break and be back with a lot more coming up in the second half. 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
8: 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Now at traffic, here's Chuck.
12: Good morning. It's been struggling at times. 24 westbound, trying to get past Sam Ridley. All the heavy traffic pushing up through the Antioch area right now, coming in from Murfreesboro on 24 westbound. It's also heavy but moving. Let's keep it that way on I-40 West, coming through Hermitage, coming in right now from Wilson County. A little bit of radar out through parts of Wilson and Smith counties this morning down I-40. Hey, if you're having transmission problems with your car or truck, come to AMCO Transmissions in Lebanon. I'm Commander Chuck. You're on time traffic.
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7: We'll have partly to mostly cloudy skies for today with showers likely and a chance of thunderstorms. Highs will be in the upper 80s. Chance of showers and storms will continue for tonight. Low temperatures will be in the mid-60s. Showers and storms continue for our Saturday. Highs in the upper 70s. 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With your severe view forecast, I'm Drew Richards.
9: And good morning. Welcome back to part two of Coleman and Company here on FM 98.9. My name is Matt Griffin, filling in for the vacationing Coleman Walker. I guess it's a vacation. I'm not sure. He's been out for 2 weeks. I know that, but he's coming back on Monday, and that's the part I'm really excited about. But we've had a great lineup of guest hosts over the last
8: wonderful.
9: 2 weeks, and big shout out to all of them. Everybody doing a fantastic job.
8: Good.
9: This is not easy at all doing that. I had much rather be over there on Saturday mornings in the other studio than
8: do a fabulous job on Saturday mornings. Yes, we love mac and cheese.
9: Well, I have played enough of that game. I guess I'll just say good morning to Judy Cox and to Medina Hemmentoler representing Exit Rocky Top Realty, always our sponsors in the second half on Friday mornings. Ladies, you're looking good today.
8: Oh, well, you are too.
9: Well, I've got Braves cap on this morning, and I'm a little bit groggy, so I'm glad, Medina, you brought me the coffee, because I stayed up late watching a do-or-die game last night.
8: Yes.
9: I've been a huge Braves fan ever since I was a kid, so last night was the third and final game in the playoffs between Atlanta and the Philadelphia Phillies. So Atlanta had to win to advance on to the next step toward the World Series, and they did. They beat the Phillies 6-2 last night. So I'm wearing the cap this morning for that, and because my hair is a mess, and I thought this would look a lot better.
0: That's what a cap is for.
9: Enough about me. Let's talk a little bit about you all this morning and what's going on in the world of real estate.
0: Well, I wanted to say congratulations to Susie and her 33 years here at the radio station. I think it's just wonderful when I was listening to her story, and I'm thinking, you know, you look back 30-something years, back then, you know, there were a few women that were in charge of businesses, but very few, because it was mostly still a man's world. Mm-hmm. And for I thought, if I were in her shoes thinking back, how a leap of faith that she took to go out there and say, I'm going to do this and bring a radio station back to life.
9: Yeah.
0: And, you know, I was thinking, too, that was the time frame when people had cassette tapes and they were playing their music on their little cassette tapes and who was listening to the radio at the thing.
9: Mm-hmm. Yeah.
0: And I'm thinking, she really took a really act of faith to do that. And what if she hadn't? You know? I've thought about that. Just think of all the in our community, what a difference it would have made if she had not taken that step. Mm-hmm. And to hear her thinking about going and parking up at the Four Mile Hill and looking at the tower, I'm thinking, you know, it was just so real to think that she had that faith to do that and do it by herself. And to get on a plane back then and 30-something years ago, you didn't get on a plane if you was a woman by yourself. Yeah. Or people's kind of looking at you like, what's wrong with you? Where's your person? Where's your family? But, you know, to think that she did that, and we just want to thank her and that she stepped out and did it, and look what a success it's been.
9: It's a success, and she's a personal success, too. I mean, she is such a highly respected broadcaster in the entire state.
0: That's right. And, it's just not here in Wilson County. Yeah. It's across the state.
9: Well, we're grateful to have her as a friend and a boss, glad to have this as part of what she put together, this talk show on weekday mornings.
0: You know, and you think the sports and everything she does, everything from the death notices all the way, there's all kinds of things all during the day that are important to different people. Mm-hmm. And because I have friends that they tune in at 12 o'clock exactly. You don't bother them at 12 o'clock because they're listening to the death notices.
2: That's right.
0: Know? And they won't talk to you till they get through listening to them. So there's she's got such a variety for everybody. Everything from college to high school. And she gets all eras, from the youth to the elderly. Mm-hmm. So we just want to say a big shout out to WANT and thank you, Susie.
9: Mm-hmm. Absolutely.
0: And I'm going to let my dad
2: You won't talk. Find it on any other radio station.
9: No.
0: No.
2: Everything that she has, that's true.
0: All right, so. Madonna, I'll let you talk now.
2: Well, you know.
9: She's through preaching over here. So
2: this market is a different market, but it's still moving here in Wilson County because we're close to Nashville and close to the airport and everything. So we're still moving. It's just a different type of market. Buyers are still looking, and we're still getting contracts. We're still getting listings. We're working the offers. It's just a little bit different depending on the price range that you're in. It's a little bit different. But October is also one of the highest rated months in the Nashville, Wilson County area, Tennessee area, because of the fall break and the year-round schools. Because whenever if people know they've got to move, especially families, because of transfer of job or whatever, they will take that fall break vacation and go look at where they need to move to and what house are they looking for, because they'll have to move before the end of the year in order to get their kids in the January school system. Mm-hmm. So all that is happening in October, but a lot of people don't think of that because they always thought of, like, when we went to school, summertime is when you went on vacation. You didn't do it in the fall.
9: That's right.
2: And so now that's all changed. So October is still a good month to list your home, to sell your home, to look at homes. So we're here. We're ready to do that. And we talked about a house last week, 313 Castle Heights Avenue, a house we just put on the market on that Friday, and we had a contract by Sunday. So it's people are still looking, depending on the price range, and we'll be glad to help you find a house, list your house, tell you what your house is worth. Just give us a call. We'd be glad to help you.
1: And you'll be dealing with a couple of people who have had the Realtor of the Year award bestowed upon them, so
2: right.
1: It's going to be a good
2: That's
1: job.
2: That's right. And we're both born and raised here. So we know Wilson County like the back of our hand. Where we want you to, we just don't want to sell you a house, as Judy always says. We don't want to sell you a house. We want to sell you on the community. We want to sell you on a relationship. Mm-hmm. So that's what we do. We want you to come to Wilson County and fall in love with it just like we'd have.
1: You have a great team of people with you, and as you always say, somebody gets an idea, like at 3 in the morning, they can pick up the phone and call.
2: That's right. We may call you back at 6, but yeah, you can pick up the phone and call.
1: But it's going to be a pretty quick response.
2: That's right, exactly.
1: That's the main thing.
2: Exactly. Right, but yeah, we have houses listed anywhere from $200,000 all the way up to $18 million. So give us a call, and if you're looking for acreage, if you're looking for a house at acreage, if you're looking just for a house, give us a call, and we have all ranges, we have all subdivisions, all areas of Wilson County and the surrounding counties.
1: Well, Medina, tell everybody the different ways they can find you all.
2: Well, you can always call us on our cell phones. You can call us from the office. The office is maybe probably the best one because they can reach out to us, and then we can call you back, but at 615-443-3130, and we'd be glad to talk to you and walk through your house, tell you what your house is, what we can list it for, what it's worth, and get you going.
1: And some people still just drive up to the parking lot, walk in the office.
2: Yes, we've had several walk in, especially the last 2 weeks, just walk in and say, hey, I want you to come look at my house, or hey, could you show me this house, or whatever the case may be. Anything real estate, we can help you with it.
1: And your location for the office?
2: It's 1330 West Main Street, right beside Fat Mo's. Right across from Valvoline. You can't miss us.
1: Buy your house, get you something to eat all at the same time.
2: There you go. There you go. The name of the game.
1: That's not a bad deal at all. Well, what's the motto that you all always say?
2: Remember, Mac, don't make a move without us.
1: I will not, but I will drink the coffee you
2: there
1: brought
2: you
1: here
2: go.
1: So thank you all.
4: See you later.
2: Thank you.

0: and they had to be there, I think at 7:30. So he said, would you like my time slot? I said, I'll take it. Mm-hmm. I'll take it. And I've got Jeff Cherry is coming in just a moment. He got caught in traffic, but he is one of my board members, and so he'll be with me this morning too.
1: So we're going to talk a little bit then about your special organization that is very near and dear to your heart. So we can lead off. We've got a couple of minutes before the break.
0: So the name of the organization is Our Sister's Keeper. It was founded in 2020 by an attorney here in town named Brittany Dethridge and myself. And she reached out to me. It was actually during COVID. And she said, you know, a lot of the women and men, but we wanted to focus on the women that she represents, if they don't have tools to acclimate when they go back into society from incarceration, she said it's almost like we set them up for failure. You know, we can't send them back to the same home life. They need tools to help, you know, start a new life. So we started with a backpack of toiletries and 2 weeks of clothing, and we thought, okay, this is great. They'll make it. And we quickly learned that they need much more than that to start a new life. Mm-hmm. So we actually formed a 501c3, put together a board, and we've been now in existence 6 years.
1: Wow. So in 6 years, I don't know that you know the numbers, but how many people do you think you have?
0: I thought you might ask me. So we've probably had about 120 come through the program, and that's because we have a training at the jail. So that's how we kind of vet the women who are coming into our program. Now, we don't always work with all of the women afterwards, but we do work with them while they're incarcerated.
1: So that's, man, that has got to be such a blessing, though, not only to you all for getting to do this, but for all of these women.
0: I hope so. I think, you know, they can only take, because we work out of the Smith County Jail, so they can only take 12 women at a time. And so I'm always excited when they say our list is full. Like, that lets me know they want to be in the program.
1: I think that's a big plus for what you all do, because it seems like so many organizations have their heart in the right place to help somebody, but sometimes it's like, I got to give you the tools to make your life successful once you get out of this situation and not just send you out with $20 and say good luck.
0: Absolutely. And that's how it's actually called our life skills program. That's how that evolved, because we realized quickly the backpack was not enough. And we thought, what can we do while they're incarcerated to kind of put them on the right footing for moving forward?
1: Okay. Well, you brought a special guest with you this morning, too. I'd like you to introduce him before we go to the break.
0: Absolutely. I have Jeff Cherry with me. Jeff Cherry is one of my founding board members. He has been with us the entire 6 years. He is one of the when I proposed the idea of this nonprofit, thought it was a great idea. He has thought it was a great idea from the very beginning. He has been supportive from the very beginning. He has supported our boots and shoots. So I'm a big fan of Jeff Cherry.
1: Well, Jeff, good to see you this morning, too.
2: Good morning.
1: I like your suit. I've got to tell you that right off the bat. You walk in, and I'm thinking, man, I'm here in a Hawaiian shirt and jeans and a ball cap, and, I mean, you look fantastic. You're ready for the day.
2: Well, I get to go straight to court, so
1: you've got to look the part, right?
2: To be ready. Yes, sir.
1: Well, we're going to talk more with you and with Sue Ann Bone Leaper here in just a few moments about Our Sister's Keeper. It is a quarter till eight right now, and we'll take a quick break here. 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
3: 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Now with traffic, here's Chuck.
4: Good morning, T-Dot's wrapping up this crash over here in the Two Rivers area on Briley Parkway on that ramp on the McGavin Pike. It's not really causing too much of a delay, but it's still there nonetheless as it starts to get a bit slow now. Southbound 65 at Trinity Lane, it continues to pick up with a little bit more volume. Westbound I-40 right on schedule coming in through the Mount Juliet area, headed over in and through Hermitage. If you're having transmission problems with your car or truck, let them check it out at Amco Transmissions on Nolensville Pike. I'm Commander Chuck. You're on-time traffic.
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6: 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Welcome back to the Friday edition of Coleman & Company here on 98.9, which, by the way, we are on Facebook Live this morning, as we typically are. But now, Facebook Live is sponsored, and we are so excited to have Busy Bee Plumbing, Heating, and Air Conditioning be our sponsor for Facebook Live. That started yesterday, but you can look at the camera and wave up there, or if you want, you can turn the other way and not look at the camera. But we are so excited to have them, and thank Busy Bee Plumbing. And if you have any thing that you need in the way of heating, cooling, plumbing services, you talk about a dependable bunch of people, Busy Bee Plumbing is the place to go. And you can just give them a buzz, as they like to say, at Busy Bee Plumbing, 615-775-7833, and they will help you out. My special guest in part two this morning on Coleman & Company, representing my sister's keeper, Sue Ann Bone Leeper, who I guess is, are you the
7: executive director?
6: Executive director. I started to say head honcho, but executive director sounds a lot better. And one of your board members who has been with you the whole time.
7: Yes, founding board member.
6: Founding board member. Jeff Cherry is with us this morning. Good to have you with us, Jeff.
8: Yes, sir. Thank you.
6: We were talking about how good you're dressed here before the break. Now everybody can see you on Facebook Live, too. But in addition to your attire, let's talk a little bit about the program itself. And let's go back again and explain very quickly about My Sister's Keeper and the point of it. And then we'll talk about programs maybe needed while these women are incarcerated.
8: Sure. So Our Sister's Keeper was formed with the idea of being able to equip the women while they're in the jail, and in preparation for being able to assimilate back into the community and be successful if they had a period of supervision on probation, to be able to help them to be able to regain a driver's license if they needed it, how to pay their fines and court costs, efforts to have a resume that and clothing, toiletries, to find a place to live. So that was the idea. But programming in the jail itself is so incredibly important, and there was seemingly a lack of programming as it related to the women, and so often women are overlooked in the justice system, at least in my 25 years of experience as a criminal defense lawyer. And so many of these women now, through Sue Ann's efforts and the other board members and the volunteers, have an opportunity to gain some confidence, some esteem, the ability to be told that they are worthy of their opportunity to be good citizens. Mm-hmm.
6: Does the program, do you all track the success of the program after these women have been released? And
7: so it's a voluntary program. They're not mandated to attend our program. So when we track, it's more of just a personal contact that we keep with them. We always tell them, if you want our help, we will help you. If you're not ready for our help, we don't want to waste the resources that have been given to us.
6: Mm-hmm. Okay. Well, what else can you tell us about the program? There's a special benefit that's coming up, but before we get to that, I want to tell you,
7: Jeff referenced the program in the jail. It's a life skills training program, and so some of the topics we teach, because there are faith-based programs in the jail, there are AA or sobriety programs in the jail, but ours teaches specific life skills, and so I made a list of the ones that we teach. We do self-help and self-care. We do budget and finance, reconnecting with family. A lot of these women have been separated from their children for long periods of time. They're very uncomfortable, mainly about reconnecting with their children and establishing that bond with them. Preparing for probation and parole. We actually do a mock hearing while we're in the jail, and they seem to appreciate that one. healthy relationships, managing grief, and mental health. So those are just a few of the ones we work on over the 12 weeks.
6: Just a lot of life skills.
7: Life skills,
6: basically, is
7: yeah.
6: what it is. Do you find that the women respond to one of those as the most important out of the whole list?
7: It's reconnecting with the children and healthy relationships. A lot of these women are incarcerated because of a bad relationship, a previous relationship. So we try to instill in them their self-worth so they do not go back to those relationships. And then I will tell you the toughest topic is grief. And some days we'll start on grief because a lot of these women have lost parents or children or spouses while they're incarcerated. They do not get to leave to attend the funeral or visitation or funeral. And so they are trying to process that while they're incarcerated. And that's a tough class. We don't always make it through that class. We will go to self-help or work on something else. So that's a tough topic.
6: I would think that people who are overcome with grief, and this would apply to anybody actually, but it makes it difficult to actually focus on a lot of the other life skills you're trying to teach.
7: Absolutely. And I do have an interesting story. One of the ladies lost a child while she was incarcerated. And so the way she dealt with it after incarceration, when she was released, she and the rest of her family went to the cemetery, had a small private ceremony, and released balloons. And so I share that with the girls who are still there, that there are things you can do to honor your loved one after you're out of incarceration.
8: And if I may just briefly, you know, life skills is training. And so many of these women have tried to overcome certain things, but they've never been trained on how to actually do it. And so training is just so far superior to trying mm-hmm. without that background.
6: Mm-hmm. So you're there. I know I kind of asked this a minute ago, but once they have gone through this and they're out, they still have this opportunity to come back for, I'm going to call it additional training or just a way to learn more.
7: Yes, what we can do with these ladies, we can offer groups, support groups for them. Like I said, like Jeff said, we help them reinstate their driver's license. We work on their resumes or job applications. Finding housing is really tough for these ladies. Most of them have felonies in their background. So finding, you know, landlords who will take someone with a felony, that's tricky. So finding housing is probably one of our biggest obstacles. But staying connected with the ladies, letting them know that we are there. There are times that we collect toiletries in the community, so we have a supply of those. So if they're low on detergent or shampoo, we can, you know, share those with them.
6: Well, in the few minutes we have left, a couple of questions. One, who else is on the board? Who all makes up the entire organization?
7: I will start with my founding board members. Also, let's see. Brittany Dethridge, she was the co-founder. And Carl Hudson, Angel Kane, Russell Parrish, of course, Jeff, Shelley Gardner, Stephanie McCaleb. Those were our founding members. And then we also have on the board Melanie Bean, Lisa Tomlinson, Rebecca Lehue, Jen Oliver, Tim Leeper, Tracy Wyrick, Danielle Imbarato, and Lisa Woolley. So they're two-year terms. You can stay for a total of six. So all our founding members will roll off this year. So we brought on quite a few new ones this year.
6: So between them and the new ones coming on, it's time to put together a fundraiser, which is going to be taking place. So share with that.
7: Okay.
6: Share that with
7: us. It's our fourth annual Boots and Shoot. It's a sporting clay event. It will be held this year, October 31st, at Cedar Springs at Bone Hollow. That's here in Lebanon on Phillips Road. We have three flights, an 8 o'clock, a 10 o'clock, and a 12 o'clock. And then it's $1,500 per team. A pro is assigned to a team, so it's four plus a pro. And then, Jeff, do you want to talk about how it's kind of...
8: How many stations this year?
7: 12.
8: So, yeah, and one, listen, it's just an absolutely fabulous event. The way that Sue Ann and Tim and others have organized this, it is just so much fun. People that, even the men and women that normally are not accustomed to either trap shooting or sporting clays or even shooting a shotgun have come out and just had a fabulous time. And it started and has just grown and grown to where now there's three flights. But so you'll have four members of your team plus the pro. There are 12 stations set up. And so you'll start at a certain station and make your way through the field to the next station with your buddies and mm-hmm. And be able to just enjoy a wonderful round of sporting clays for such an incredible event. The pros that are associated with this event are just super kind and fun to be around. And, of course, safety is always the number one key when handling a weapon. And so it's just been a fabulously successful event. And, you know, I don't know that at least in this geographic area there's any other fundraisers that are a sporting clay fundraiser. So it has really gained a lot of interest and been successful. So we're excited.
6: Where do you find the pros?
7: Greg Piercy. Greg Piercy, who's usually with us on these mornings we talk about the mm-hmm. boots and shoot. He has done this work for, gosh, I don't want to misspeak, but maybe 25 or 30 mm-hmm. years. He travels across the country. We are so fortunate that he is based here in Wilson County. And actually today he's doing a shoot on Callis Road. So that's why he's not here. But I believe he keeps the stations, the ammo on his property. And then that's very close to where we are. So he brings them over a couple days before, test all the machines. And these pros are either buddies or colleagues of his mm-hmm. that he finds.
6: Do either of you get out there and shoot?
8: Yes,
6: both
8: sir.
6: Of you?
7: Jeff does. I'm no good. But Jeff's yeah. great.
8: I love it.
6: You've done it a lot.
8: It's a lot of fun. I grew up quail hunting in Wilson County as a boy. I'm a lifelong resident. Grew up in Mount Juliet, and so I've been hunting with my father since before I could carry the gun. So I love it.
6: That sounds fantastic. Now, the event goes on. The start time again?
7: The first flight is at 8, so okay. Be there about 7.
6: All right. And then is there anything going on afterwards?
7: There is not. In years past, this is year 4, in years past we have had a dinner. But what I realized was it was a long day for people, especially if they shot at 8 and then came back later. Mm-hmm. So I'm hoping to have another event in maybe February that would not be a sporting clay event, but maybe just in a time for our girls to come and share their stories, maybe a small private dinner, something like mm-hmm. that. We don't have that ironed out right now, but this event is just the sporting clays on that day.
6: Well, we encourage everybody to come out, and even if you're a first-timer, it's going
7: sure.
6: to be a lot of fun.
7: Sure, and just to watch.
6: Helping out a wonderful organization that means a lot to this, not just the community, but the people you're serving, and we appreciate what you're doing, and thank you much
7: thank
6: for
7: you.
6: Joining us this morning with our Sisters Keeper, Executive Director of the organization, Sue Ann Bone Leeper, and one of the founding board members, Jeff Cherry, with us this morning. Thanks again for joining us. Hope you have a wonderful weekend. And that's going to do it for a Friday morning here on Coleman & Company. And I wish all of you a wonderful weekend as well here on FM 98.9.
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9: Access Tennessee News, I'm Carlin Cochran. An 18-year-old is facing multiple charges after a police pursuit ended in a wooded area near the Cheatham-Dixon County line. White Bluff police say Ian Stewart was clocked driving 92 miles per hour in a 30-mile-per-hour zone before crashing his pickup and fleeing on foot. Three agencies searched the area before finding Stewart. He was treated and booked on multiple charges with bond set at $6,500. Knoxville police say a young girl found wandering alone at an apartment complex Thursday evening has been reunited with her guardians. The Knoxville Police Department asked the public for help identifying the child after she was found alone at Pinnacle Park. Police posted an update around 8:50 p.m. saying the girl's guardians had been located. More news in 30 seconds.
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9: The Nashville Symphony has a new president and CEO as the organization faces a financial emergency. Mark Cantrell stepped down Tuesday, days after the symphony suspended much of its season and announced furloughs affecting musicians and staff. The board appointed Mark Tillinger to replace him effective immediately. Tillinger, a former symphony board member, says his focus will be rebuilding finances, increasing fundraising, and putting the organization on a sustainable path. Carlin Cochran, Access Tennessee News.
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15: We'll have partly to mostly cloudy skies for today with showers likely and a chance of thunderstorms. Highs will be in the upper 80s. Chance of showers and storms will continue for tonight. Low temperatures will be in the mid-60s. Showers and storms continue for our Saturday. Highs in the upper 70s. 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They know auctions. With your severe view forecast, I'm Drew Richards.
16: 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Now at traffic, here's Chuck.
17: Good morning. We got a couple of accidents out here. We got that slow-go traffic now. We are on 40 West trying to get past Fessler's as that traffic increases even more so now. Right on schedule on 24 West at Bell Road. Watching it build pretty good coming in from Murfreesboro, Rutherford County right now into Davidson County here on 24 up through Antioch. Hey, if you're having transmission problems with your vehicle, it's okay. 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I'm Commander Chuck with your on-time traffic.
16: 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Your next update on traffic comes to you at 8:15. 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

swimming pool, room service. I thought 2 weeks way back in the woods would do us all a world of good, especially the kids. They don't appreciate nature much. Yeah, they'd rather watch TV, eat a Twinkie. Well, my wife wasn't sure, but I said, look here, honey, we'll have a lot of fun, save a lot of money. 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

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Little Delbert was going for the marshmallows, thought it was part of the deal. Yeah, it spread from the bags and the leaves to the trees, raging out of control and fanned by the breeze. I thought all was lost, and then thank God.

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1: Yeah, he just finished off the grocers and was frothing at the mouth. 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
0: He reared back on his haunches and let out a growl. 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

0: tell you one thing, friend. 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

0: coming up. Hey, it's Country Music Month. We're celebrating each day with a different country artist. We've got a great one today. It's the one and only George Jones. We're going to have fun with him today for sure. We also have the Family Minute and your forecast coming up. Let's go ahead and see what's happening on the roadways. Thanks to Bates Ford and that regular oil change, $39.95, up to 5 quarts of oil, tax and disposal. 1780 Franklin Road. Now a traffic. Here's Chuck.
1: Good morning, T-Dot. We're here with a couple of accidents out here. It's slow, no surprise. 65 South here at Trinity Lane. It continues to build with a little bit more volume. Coming past B&A Airport, Dolly Parton Airport, here on 40 westbound. As you come past Donaldson Pike, it's heavier than it was 10, 15 minutes ago. Coming up out of Rutherford County on 24 west passing Bell Road. STR Towing and Recovery says, if you need their help this weekend, give them a call here in Middle Tennessee. I'm Commander Chuck, your on-time traffic.
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0: John Party on Rio Country coming up. We've got our final check of traffic. 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
1: Dads, do you know what your son needs? 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You are and should be his most important role model for life. So as your son grows and matures into a young man, be sure that you give him what he needs. 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Second, he needs you to affirm him and tell him how proud you are to be his dad. 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That means no matter what. Love your son well by giving him what he needs. 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

0: Highway 101 on Rio Country, and of course our featured artist today as we celebrate Country Music Month, the one, the only, George Jones. Coming up, we've got the new one from Riley Green, also Kevin Fowler on the way. Let's go ahead and see what's happening on the roadways. 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Now at traffic, here's Chuck.
1: Good morning, T-Dots. Trying to untangle the couple of accidents out here. It hadn't been too terribly bad, actually, coming down I-40 this morning through the Mount Juliet area on into Hermitage. A little slow over here at times. Certain sections of I-24 coming up through Antioch. Nothing too unusual. It's bogged down just a bit at times 40 west there at Fessler's. Hey, if you're having transmission problems of any kind, let them check it out at Amco Transmissions on Nolensville Pike. I'm Commander Chuck, your on-time traffic.
2: Over 64 acres of land in Mount Juliet will sell in four tracks Saturday morning at 10 in an absolute auction from A.G. & Johnson Realty & Auction. 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Each track has utility water, has been septic approved, and will make great building sites with large open areas, a serene environment, and mature trees. 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
10: We'll have partly to mostly cloudy skies for today with showers likely and a chance of thunderstorms. Highs will be in the upper 80s. Chance of showers and storms will continue for tonight. Low temperatures will be in the mid 60s. Showers and storms continue for our Saturday. Highs in the upper 70s. 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They know auctions. With your severe view forecast, I'm Drew Richards.
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That is the brand new one from Riley Green. Think As You Drunk is the name of the song. Coming up, we do have our daily market report. We'll talk to John Langford. He is standing by. Let us know what's happening. And, of course, we've got news, weather at the top of the hour. Your chance to win tickets for the Grand Ole Opry. That's coming up at 9:20 this morning. Right now, it's Kevin Fowler on Real Country.

0: Today's stars and the legends, Real Country. He's coming in number two this week. Kenny Chesney, can he bump off Stella Lefty? Well, you'll have to tune in on Saturday to the Top 10 at 10. Right now it's time for the Daily Market Report. We always look forward to talking to John Langford. He is a financial advisor for Edward Jones Investments. John, good morning to you.
1: Good morning, MJ. You got big plans for the weekend?
0: You know, it depends on this rain, but I'm just probably going to dance around in the rain. We sure need it, and I'm looking forward to it, though.
1: Well, we're going to be heading to Mayfield, Kentucky on Saturday. We haven't seen Amanda's mom in a couple of months, and going to go up there for the day and spend time with them.
0: Oh, that's the best, spending time with family. I love that. So have a great weekend. What's going on today?
1: Well, markets started the month higher as bond yields pulled back some. Manufacturing indexes remained solid in expansion in September, and jobless claims edged lower. The Dow closed up 22 points at 50,928. The NASDAQ was up 7 points at 26,868. And the S&P 500 was up 15 points and closed at 7,666. In bond markets, 10-year Treasury yields were trading at 5.24%. It's down 4 basis points from the previous day. In stocks of local interest, we're going to go down I-40 to Memphis and look at FedEx. FedEx is trading at $289.42 a share. That is up $2.35 from the previous day. The price of crude oil was up $2.68 a barrel at $93.10 a barrel. And the spot price of gold was up $18.60. It closed at $4,200 at $205.30.
0: All right, John, we appreciate you so very much bringing us the Daily Market Report. We made it to Friday, so guess what? Have a great weekend. We'll talk Monday.
1: You too.
0: There you go, everybody. That's John Langford in the Daily Market Report. 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
1: Access Tennessee News, I'm Carlin Cochran. An 18-year-old is facing multiple charges after a police pursuit ended in a wooded area near the Cheatham-Dixon County line. White Bluff police say Ian Stewart was clocked driving 92 miles per hour in a 30-mile-per-hour zone before crashing his pickup and fleeing on foot. Three agencies searched the area before finding Stewart. He was treated and booked on multiple charges, with bond set at $6,500. Knoxville police say a young girl found wandering alone at an apartment complex Thursday evening has been reunited with her guardians. The Knoxville Police Department asked the public for help identifying the child after she was found alone at Pinnacle Park. Police posted an update around 8:50 p.m. saying the girl's guardians had been located. More news in 30 seconds.
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1: The Nashville Symphony has a new president and CEO as the organization faces a financial emergency. Mark Cantrell stepped down Tuesday, days after the symphony suspended much of its season and announced furloughs affecting musicians and staff. The board appointed Mark Tillinger to replace him effective immediately. Tillinger, a former symphony board member, says his focus will be rebuilding finances, increasing fundraising, and putting the organization on a sustainable path. Carlin Cochran, Access Tennessee News.
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8: We'll have partly to mostly cloudy skies for today, with showers likely and a chance of thunderstorms. Highs will be in the upper 80s. Chance of showers and storms will continue for tonight. Low temperatures will be in the mid-60s. Showers and storms continue for our Saturday. Highs in the upper 70s. 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They know auctions. With your severe view forecast, I'm Drew Richards.
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0: Blake Shelton kicking off our 9 o'clock hour. And coming up, we've got our third and final clue for Opry Brain Teaser. Get ready to win a couple of tickets to go anytime you'd like to go to the Grand Ole Opry. Third and final clue is coming up. And we have our winner for this quarter's Opry giveaway. We've got two tickets and a backstage tour. We've got Melanie Downey from Somersville, Kentucky. Wow. I love that. Isn't that cool? So, Melanie, thanks for entering. You are our latest winner. We'll reset that link. You'll have a chance to enter again. And we will do the quarterly giveaway at the end of the year now. Gail Hellum is with me today, Director of Marketing and Events. Good morning to you.
1: Good morning.
0: You said off air you have a new event for me, and I cannot wait. I didn't want to know off air. I want to know with everybody else.
1: You want the excitement reaction.
0: I do. What's coming?
1: All right. This is really cool.
0: Look what I'm getting ready to do. I'm getting
1: ready to write it down. Pen and paper in front of her. Okay. A literary vibe book expo.
0: Get out of here.
1: Yeah. Authors and books for sale, and to meet the authors, and just to explore the literary world.
0: See, I love that. That is going to be, we've got, actually, in this community, some amazing authors.
1: Yes,
0: so
1: we do.
0: Let me tell you, this is going to be a huge event. So well done on that.
1: Yes, very excited about that. That is in the entire main exhibit hall.
0: Yeah, that's going to be big.
1: Yeah, I'm super excited about
0: this. That is going to be good. Any idea when?
1: Around? May.
0: In May.
1: It's already contracted.
0: Here I go.
1: More paper. More paper. I just knew you would appreciate
0: yes,
1: that one.
0: Yes, that's going to be a great one. You know, we just, the original Sewing and Quilt Expo, I've been talking about
1: in
0: that.
1: In full speed.
0: Let me tell you, that is the greatest event. I have some quilters in my life. I grew up with my grandmother being a quilter, so I appreciate it. I don't know how to do it myself, but I have seen where folks will travel around and going mm-hmm. to quilt stores and find different materials and things like that. So to have an event of this magnitude here in Middle Tennessee is very cool.
1: It is very cool, and I'm so glad that they, quote, took a chance on booking
0: it
1: here. I knew you were going to do that. I knew you were going to do that.
0: That's what happens.
1: But I met with them in 2020.
0: Yes.
1: And we booked it for 2021 to start. We were a new market for them. And that is a risk for any event that travels. They travel throughout. I don't think they go any further than maybe, well, I know they go all the way up to Chicago, and I know they go all the way down to Florida, but I'm not quite sure. They kind of split the United States in half, so they have this half of the United States, and then there's another company, a sister company that does the other half of the United States.
0: Yeah.
1: But so they took a chance on adding us to their lineup, and based on what I walked into yesterday, I was like, oh, I think we have arrived, because it was packed.
0: See, and you say take a chance. In the back of your mind, were you thinking, oh, this is a good chance?
1: Oh yeah, I knew it was.
0: How convenient we are.
1: Right.
0: All roads lead to Wilson County. We've got interstate system. We're right here. So just think of the people that we're touching right. having this located in Wilson County.
1: Well, and that logic is exactly the logic that we discussed. And
0: yeah.
1: I point that out to everybody that's kind of looking geographically. Like, so when I went to Tampa, that was part of the discussion of, you know, if you're looking for centralized to reach a greater area, we are where you want to be, because we're right off of 40, and there's I forget what the number is, but we have immediate easy access to a very large radius of cities and across, you know, in the middle Tennessee area.
0: Yeah.
1: So they have an amazing quilt display. If you want to see some artistry in quilts, it's absolutely gorgeous. Vendors offering equipment, tools, fabric, lessons, education, fashion show. I mean, they've got, they do the same kind of show every year, but they mix up how they organize it. So keeps
0: and
1: it interesting.
0: Technique changes. You can learn how to do something a little easier.
1: Correct.
0: Or, or maybe do something that is a technique that was used in the yesterday. You know, you can learn some old school stuff as well, but learn some new techniques.
1: Well, the sewing machines have changed so much. You know, you think back in the day. I know, those computers can do anything. But just from a personal, I actually made a wall quilt and sewed it all by hand.
0: Wow.
1: And quilted it by hand. I will forever remember that project. Okay.
0: By hand.
1: By hand. But at the same time, you know, I had a quilt top that was a gift to me, and I handed it to a friend of mine who had a quilting machine. So now we're bringing the machines into it. And she got, you know, pinned it all together, did it everything that she needed to do, and just ran it through the machine, you know, and about 3 hours later, it was done.
0: Right.
1: And I'm like, okay, I did mine by hand, and it was a fraction of the size. But great fabrics, just a great opportunity, whether you just want to come look at the quilts or you're actually shopping for something. Quilt fabric is abundant in the main exhibit hall. And, you know, it makes me think I also have a quilt guild that comes out to the expo and uses South Hall. And they gather, I don't know, 40 to 60 people, and all they do is sew.
0: I love it.
1: And it's just, it's a fun event. It's not complicated. They just sew, and they have lunch, and they talk, and they laugh, and they help each other. Oh, and, you know, cool. So I know that many of them will be coming, and people are coming from quite a ways away to be able to attend it.
0: And what I love about Farm Bureau Expo, we are in a great location. Oh, my gosh, what a great location. Interstate is right there.
1: Yeah.
0: We always talk about the fact that people are coming to our community. They're eating in our restaurants. Mm-hmm. They are gassing up. If they want to go shopping, we've got great shopping. But the thing is that the parking is so much easier.
1: Correct.
0: That's what, you
1: and
0: know.
1: There's no cost.
0: Right. I went to Nashville last Friday and went to a show and parked. And it's a thing. It's not easy to get around. That landscape changes a lot. So the fact that you can come to beautiful Wilson County, Lebanon, Tennessee, Farm Bureau Expo, to these great events, parking is so easy. You don't have to walk 3 or 4 blocks to get to where you want. It is just really a jewel for our community.
1: Well, and don't forget, the parking lot is safe.
0: Yes.
1: You don't have to pay for it.
0: Yes.
1: You know, and it's just right outside the door.
0: Spend your money at the event inside.
1: Correct. Correct. Because we all know parking in any metropolitan city is not cheap.
0: Oh, rats.
1: I guess my time is up.
0: I cannot believe it. Oh, my gosh. What's coming up next? I don't have my October schedule yet, but I know we've been talking about.
1: So we've got the dog show, the TriStar AKC Kennel Show.
0: Huge.
1: Yeah, huge. He's expanded it this year.
0: They really love coming here.
1: They do. They come out of Franklin. You know, I'm just
0: come
1: saying.
0: Come on over to Wilson County.
1: That's right. Come this way. and then we have the Ten Grow, which is a professional landscaping. It's not to be confused with the Home and Garden Show. That's not what it is.
0: It's a little different animal, for sure.
1: Yeah, it is. It is. But a great show. That's a lot of work that comes into that. And then after that, the Lebanon Fish Fry and the Brew Fest.
0: Yes. Oh, my gosh.
1: So,
0: I love
1: we're almost there.
0: That fish fry is some of the best fish and hush puppies and fries. Oh, my gosh. And it's all for a great
1: and
0: cause.
1: The Brew Fest is really excited that they're going to be over there because that's another food option.
0: Fish and beer, it all kind of goes together, doesn't
1: it?
0: What a great pairing, for sure. Gail, great job as always.
1: Thanks.
0: Have a great weekend. There's so much more we could talk about. The time goes so quickly, so I appreciate you. And we will talk. I know you'll be back. Coleman will be back from vacation on Monday. So you'll be here. And then, of course,
1: be here on Wednesday.
0: On Wednesday.
1: Yeah, there's a switch.
0: Oh, nice. Oh, okay. right. Thanks for letting me know that. We'll talk more about that. And you'll be back with me next Friday. We got lots to talk about then as well. And the
1: yes.
0: time will fly like it always does. For booking details or events to attend, visit FarmBureauExpo.com. 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All roads lead to Wilson County, where meeting in the middle has never been easier. Farm Bureau Expo. It's time now for the Brainiac Minute.
2: It's time for the Brainiac Minute. 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
3: What book holds the Guinness World Book of Records record for being the most often stolen book in public libraries? The Guinness World Book of Records. While the Guinness World Book does not offer any statistics about how often it is stolen, it has given itself the honor. I can tell you, in November 1951, Sir Hugh Beaver, then the managing director of the Guinness Breweries, went on a shooting party in Ireland. After missing a shot at a golden plover, he became involved in an argument over whether the golden plover or the red grouse was the fastest game bird in Europe. Funny enough, neither is the fastest game bird in Europe. That evening, he realized that it was impossible to confirm in reference books what was Europe's fastest game bird. He then figured there must have been numerous other questions debated nightly among the public, but there was no book in the world which to settle arguments. Soon after, 1,000 copies of the Guinness Book of Records was distributed for free to pubs across Britain and Ireland as a promotional asset for the Guinness brand. It became immensely popular, and it launched a brand today that is worth upwards of $250 million. Saturday, October 24th, I'm hosting Halloween trivia, followed by a showing of Nightmare on Elm Street right here in Lebanon at the Capitol Theater. Then on Saturday, December 19th, Christmas movie trivia, followed by a screening of Four Christmases.
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Grace Matthew on Real Country. Coming up, we've got our third and final clue for Opry Brain Teaser. 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They're on Facebook, too. Thank you to Randy's Heat and Air for being a sponsor on the morning show of Real Country. All right, here we go. Third and final clue, your chance to call in, win two tickets. These tickets are good anytime you want to go to the Grand Ole Opry. This artist also has his own signature hits, including That Ain't My Truck, Don't Get Me Started, and She Said Yes. Who's going to be at the Opry? 444-9899. Good luck.

0: Sugarland Unreal Country, Luke Holmes on the way. We got a winner. Congratulations, Mike Farmer, our winner this week for the Opry Brain Teaser. We love playing this game. We've been doing it for a long time, giving you a chance each week, every Friday, to win a couple of tickets to go anytime you want to go to the Grand Ole Opry. All of these facts point right towards Rhett Akins. And, of course, Mike knew the answer to that. Rhett will be returning to the Opry stage coming up Saturday to help celebrate birthday weekend, along with Vince Gill, Bill Anderson, and more. 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
6: We'll have partly to mostly cloudy skies for today with showers likely and a chance of thunderstorms. Highs will be in the upper 80s. Chance of showers and storms will continue for tonight. Low temperatures will be in the mid-60s. Showers and storms continue for our Saturday. Highs in the upper 70s. 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With your severe view forecast, I'm Drew Richards.
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Oh, there you go. Our featured artist today in October, we celebrate Country Music Month, featuring a different real country artist today. It's George Jones. Going to be a great one for sure. Coming up, we've got the Birthday Club. Are you celebrating? I'd love to hear about it. 444-9899. We're looking for our friends celebrating September 28th through October 4th. Those are the folks eligible for this week's Birthday Club. And we'll wish you happy birthday. Somebody from this week will win our prize. We've got that $30 gift card from Sammy B's Cadet Court. Sammy's at the club, Coles Ferry Pike, Lebanon Golf and Country Club. Mention it's your birthday, and they'll give you that free dessert for your birthday as well. Birthday Club is coming up on Real Country.

0: Of Sanity. We have more of your favorites on the way. Gary Allen coming up. We also have news, weather, the top of the hour. It is time for the Birthday Club. Are you ready? Let's get to it. All right, it's Friday, October 2nd, 276th day of 2026. There's 89 days left until the end of the year. Singer Sting is 75 today. TV host Kelly Ripa turns 56 today. Let's see who else is celebrating birthday. Singer Don McLean is 81 today. Celebrity photographer Annie Leibovitz is 77 today. So happy birthday. Guitarist Greg Jennings of Restless Heart is 72. Happy birthday. Let's see who else we have. Country singer Kelly Willis is 58 today. So happy birthday. Brittany Howard, she's a singer with Alabama Shakes, is 38 today. So happy birthday to our celebrities. Let's take a look at our local celebrities. See who's celebrating. Vicki Gesford, happy birthday to you. Amy Harmon, Amy, happy birthday to you. Hope you're having a great day today. Let's see who else is celebrating today. I've got a few more, and then we'll get into the weekend birthdays. How's that? Jesse Young, happy birthday. Dee Earnhardt is celebrating today. Happy birthday to Christy Anderson. Also, Jenny McDonald has a birthday today. Now, on Saturday, happy birthday to Karen Dedman, Julie Jackson. Julie, happy birthday. Also, Jody Gore will celebrate a birthday on Saturday. Coming up on Sunday, we've got Linda Ferreira. Judy Prophet will celebrate Sunday, and Sue Alsop, happy birthday to you. So there you go. Those are our Friday and the weekend birthdays. Now, we're going to give away our prize pack for the Birthday Club. We've got that $30 gift card from Sammy B's Cadet Court. Sammy's at the club, Coles Ferry Pike, Lebanon Golf and Country Club. It's where the locals go, and our winner this week is... Congratulations to Miles Gray. Miles Gray is our winner. Congratulations to you. And if you're celebrating whatever the occasion, we hope it's a great one from all of us at Real Country.
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1: Breaking news this hour from Town Hall. I'm Rich Thomason. Red hot job market cooled considerably last month.
2: The government's always closely watched monthly jobs report is out, and it has missed expectations. The Bureau of Labor and Statistics says 29,000 non-farm payroll jobs were created in September, down from the 162,000 seen in August. Most analysts were expecting today's numbers to come in at right around 84,000. The unemployment rate, while it didn't change significantly, did tick up from 4.1% to 4.2%. In addition to the weakness in September, the August job count was revised lower to reflect a gain of 133,000, while July switched from a gain to a loss as payrolls fell by 10,000. Brittany Bennett, Washington.
1: Israeli Prime Minister Netanyahu says a co-pilot accused of trying to crash a Fly Dubai flight to Israel underwent Islamist radical indoctrination. Netanyahu says Israeli experts uncovered the information while investigating the Omani national accused of attacking the plane's captain during Wednesday's flight from Dubai. Passengers and crew members overpowered the suspect. The plane landed safely in Saudi Arabia. The frequently challenged ICE detention policy is on its way to the U.S. Supreme Court.
3: Justices have agreed to hear the case during their next term, which opens next week. At issue is the Trump administration's interpretation of the policy that gives ICE the right to detain immigrants with roots in the U.S. instead of just recent border crossers. More than 450 judges, including some Trump appointees, have rejected the policy in lower courts more than 20,000 times in the past 14 months. I'm Tammy Trujillo.
1: More American forces are reportedly bound for the Mideast. A Marine Expeditionary Unit and the USS Theodore Roosevelt said to be heading to the region, which would bring the total number of carriers in the area to three. On Wall Street, the Dow is up 273 points. The NASDAQ ahead close to 400 points, a gain of right around 1.5%. More on these stories, townhall.com.
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6: We'll have partly to mostly cloudy skies for today with showers likely and a chance of thunderstorms. Highs will be in the upper 80s. Chance of showers and storms will continue for tonight. Low temperatures will be in the mid-60s. Showers and storms continue for our Saturday. Highs in the upper 70s. 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With your severe view forecast, I'm Drew Richards.
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0: Hot country and cool classics as Co Wetzel and Ella Langley. Brand new music is called Jaded. Coming up, we've got Gig Cuckoo with Paula Deen. Thanks to Wes Dugan, our Friday Live today. We'll be talking to our friends at Stage Local Lebanon. Right now it's time for the Daily Dose on Real Country.
1: Mitch Anthony here with today's Daily Dose. Every human struggles with the paradox of aging. Our spirit and soul grow while our flesh slowly diminishes. Our inner capacities are increased as our outer capacities decrease. When people say, "I'd love to be 21 again," they don't really mean it. Sure, they would love to have that 21-year-old physique and condition, but very few would like to return to that level of immaturity, emotional state, and lack of understanding. We have come to understand and accept who we are now, even if the package isn't quite as attractive as it once was. As we move toward the sun of inner growth and wisdom, the wind of physical degradation blows hard against us. Paul the Apostle wrote, "Though the outward man perishes, the inward man is renewed day by day." To focus only on our bodies, our physical state is worse than a dead end. It is a deep, dark black hole because the outward person perishes. Today's plastic surgeons only delay the inevitable. But the person on the inside, the sum of our thoughts, emotions, and volitional powers, is made new on a daily basis and renders new hope with each rising sun. 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

0: Coming up, we've got our featured artist today as we celebrate Country Music Month. George Jones is on the way. Right now, let's get cooking with Paula Deen. 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

0: Zach John King on Real Country coming up. We've got Dierks Bentley, and of course, it's our Friday Live. It's the first Friday. Cannot wait to catch up with my friends from Stage Local Lebanon. Bethany Harrison is on with us this morning. We've been talking about all the great things going on with Stage Local Lebanon, and you're still on the high from Oklahoma.
1: Still on the high from Oklahoma. Not sure I'll ever get over it.
0: Oh, my gosh.
1: It was so much fun. It was my favorite show we've done. And just still, I still have my bouquet of flowers from opening night. They're still alive, and I was weepy over them this morning because it was just such a fun show, such a great cast of people that I just love so much. And, yeah, we just closed that on Sunday, and we have not stopped. We hit the ground. I was back in the office first thing Monday morning working on the next thing, and which is such a blessing. But like I was telling you, girl, I feel like I'm drinking from a fire hydrant right now. Just one thing after another in the best way.
0: And I can't believe we're going to talk about the fall classes and the Sinister and Song and, of course, Ghouls and Goblins. But you told me that auditions for Elf Junior are coming up really soon.
1: They're coming up really soon. So it's fall break for Wilson County Schools this next week. Praise the Lord. And then the week after, we hold ELF auditions, ELF Junior auditions, and those slots are filling up so fast. We have so many kiddos auditioning for us for ELF. It is an audition-based opportunity, so you are required to submit an audition and go through the audition process. But we have in-person auditions that will be at the studio in the afternoons. You can sign up for an appointment time to come in, and all the material is online of what you need to prepare. And then we also are accepting online auditions. So if you can't be at the auditions in person, I think fall break will still technically be going on, at least through that Monday of auditions. So I know some families are still out of town, and we wanted to extend the opportunity to people who may not be able to participate in person for those. And so we will be accepting video auditions. And that deadline is also on our website as well. So, yeah, we are so excited. It'll be an all-kids show. So all of the roles will be played by kiddos under the age of 18. So we're excited. It's our very first Main Stage Junior show, and I think it's going to be great.
0: You know, you were talking about, we talk a lot about your space. You've got your own space on West Main Street right across from Sonics.
1: Yes.
0: How important for something like this with auditions and classes, and you're going to be doing some voice lessons, how important and how blessed are you to have that space?
1: Oh, incredibly blessed. It feels surreal. You know, yesterday was our 2-year anniversary of being in business. We've only been in existence for 2 years. And it's just surreal to know that we also have our very own studio with multiple classrooms in there, and our very own kind of quote unquote safe space. Of one thing that we love about it is that we're able to offer programming for all ages, and we're able to lock the door kind of behind us, and it's able to be a safe, secure space where we have rehearsals in the afternoons. Our parents that are in the cast can bring their kiddos, and we have a room we're working on right now that'll be kind of like a lounge kind of area where they can come and hang out while mom and dad are in rehearsals and color pictures and be right there with their family, so our families don't have to hire a babysitter. And we have voice rooms. We have classrooms that we have soundproofed, and we're putting pianos in to do voice classrooms. We have another classroom where we've painted one of the walls in chalkboard paint, and we do a lot of our camps and hands-on activities in that classroom. And then, of course, we have our main rehearsal hall. And all of those spaces are so important to be able to provide all different kinds of opportunities for all ages under the same roof in a location like this. And it being right on West Main is even better to be right in the heart of town and be easily accessible to everyone. And it's right across from Sonic.
0: Right. That doesn't stink.
1: Hit up happy hour. You know what I mean?
0: Yes,
1: it's
0: I
1: a
0: do.
1: Little snack before after rehearsal. So it has been so much fun. It's been such a blessing to be able to have that space and to be able to continue to expand what we're able to offer the community. And when people come with us and they're like, can you do voice lessons? And it be at the same time as a rehearsal for something separate going on. We're able to do both of those things at the same time and provide those opportunities for people. So it has just been, it's been wonderful.
0: Well, we are officially in October, and you, both of you guys have come up with this brilliant idea for October, and the response to it, I think, has answered the question for you. Sinister in Song and Ghouls and Goblins, this has really taken off.
1: It has really taken off. So we, at the Stagies last year, which is our made-up awards ceremony that Sarah and I made up and host every year, at our Stagie Awards, we announced our upcoming season, and we had been talking and decided that we wanted to do a quote-unquote cabaret experience, which is essentially where you just get up and sing. It's not dramatic performances. It's just kind of songs from shows. And we wanted to do a villains-inspired one, and that has since kind of grown. We have now partnered with the Cumberland University Alumni Association and Historic Lebanon to bring Sinister in Song as part of their Ghouls and Goblets event, which is going to take place at Cumberland University, and it's essentially ghost tours that will be happening after we perform this incredible set of music, spooky type music from Broadway or film or just classics, stuff you hear on the radio. Superstition is one of the ones we have on our list. Creep by Radiohead, Toxic by Britney Spears, you know, all these different songs that we've pulled in and created a program out of to feature our singers. But we'll also have Mayor Rick Bell there doing ghost stories as well.
0: It's going to be great.
1: As part of this event.
0: And you had said, we were talking about this off air, you've not even announced the cast for Sinister in Song, and these tickets are going really fast.
1: Yes. it has been, I don't even have the cast announced. Of course, we've already talked with the cast. They know who's a part of it. But they don't even have all of their song assignments yet. That's what I've been working on this morning. And we have already sold out of certain, like, tickets. Like, so we're selling tickets for Olivia, so you can buy a 4-top table or a 2-top table and different things like that. And a lot of those options have already sold out. So we're doing the Sinister in Song and Ghouls and Goblets at Cumberland University on October 23rd. And then we're doing what we call as the After Dark Cabaret, which will be Sinister in Song as well, the same music, but adding some more favorites. And that will just be songs without the ghost stories at Olivia. So you can come to Olivia. You can enjoy great food and drinks and hang out with your people. It'll be a much more kind of relaxed setting. But we'll provide entertainment that night, and it'll be a fun, spooky outing to go on, a great date night option here, right here in town. You don't have to go downtown to experience something like that, because we're able to provide that here in Lebanon with our local talent, who we're so proud of. We've got a great set list. But, yeah, this morning I was talking with Sarah before we talked, MJ, and my phone just kept pinging with reservations that had already been secured for those nights. So it's going to be so much fun. We're so excited. All of our performers are so excited. I'm really proud of the set list we've put together, because it's been like designing a playlist of some of the most fun music. And we're just really excited for another great event.
0: It's brilliant. It really is. I think this is going to be an annual thing, because you're going to see such, and you already have seen such a great response to it. So great job on that. We could go on and on, because you still have a lot of stuff that we haven't talked about today. So I look forward to having you on again. We will keep talking about you on Mondays with our local business spotlight. We appreciate that so much. I can't believe it's only 2 years. As much as you have done with Stage Local Lebanon, it seems like you've always
1: been
0: around.
1: Ever, and then also we've done as much as we have in this short of time.
0: You've done a lot, for sure.
1: It's a fun place to be, absolutely.
0: Well, Bethany, thank you so much. Tell Sarah we said hi. Keep up the good work. We love Stage Local. Anything we've talked about, our listeners can go to stagelocallebanon.com to find out more. Bethany, have a great weekend.
1: You too, MJ. Thank you.
0: There you go. A lot going on. Again, go to stagelocallebanon.com for more information. That is our Friday Live on Real Country.

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1: 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The Wilson County Sheriff's Office Criminal Investigations Division is seeking the public's assistance with a theft that occurred on June 1st, 2026, in the Whippoorwill Road, Simmons Bluff Road area. A trailer containing a lawnmower, leaf blower, and weed eater was stolen between 4 a.m. and 2 p.m. The items stolen were described by the owner as one 2021 14-foot Big Tex trailer model, black in color, with a mesh gate. A spare tire was mounted on the passenger side, while on the driver's side was the equipment rack holding the leaf blower and weed eater. The Wilson County Sheriff's Office is offering a $500 reward for information leading to the arrest and successful prosecution of the persons responsible.
2: This is Sheriff Robert Bryan. If you have information on this crime or any other crime, contact the Crime Stoppers line at 444-JAIL. Callers will remain anonymous.
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4: Week 4 finds the second of two consecutive road games, this one to M&T Bank Stadium this Sunday to take on the Baltimore Ravens. 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
8: We'll have partly to mostly cloudy skies for today, with showers likely and a chance of thunderstorms. Highs will be in the upper 80s. Chance of showers and storms will continue for tonight. Low temperatures will be in the mid-60s. Showers and storms continue for our Saturday. Highs in the upper 70s. 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They know auctions. With your severe view forecast, I'm Drew Richards.
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Spotlight today as we celebrate Country Music Month right here on Real Country. Each hour we'll have music from George as we celebrate right here on Real Country. Coming up, we've got the Adopt-A-Pet program. Beautiful cat to tell you about today. Santana is a beautiful black cat, super sweet, and would make a great addition to any family. He is the best little cat. He's on our Facebook page. If you get a chance, please give a like and a share. Stay tuned. The Adopt-A-Pet program is coming up thanks to BJ's Trailers.

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1: Today's stars and the legends, Real Country Eric Church and Kill a Word. Coming up, we've got news and weather at the top of the hour. Right now, let's get into the Adopt-A-Pet program. We've got a beautiful cat to tell you about today. 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They're located at 5940 Highway 109. 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
1: 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And that does it for the morning show. Appreciate you so very much. I'll be back with you tomorrow morning. Mac is off. He'll be in Granville doing their fall fest. 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
1: Access Tennessee News, I'm Carlin Cochran. An 18-year-old is facing multiple charges after a police pursuit ended in a wooded area near the Cheatham-Dixon County line. White Bluff police say Ian Stewart was clocked driving 92 miles per hour in a 30-mile-per-hour zone before crashing his pickup and fleeing on foot. Three agencies searched the area before finding Stewart. He was treated and booked on multiple charges, with bond set at $6,500. Knoxville police say a young girl found wandering alone at an apartment complex Thursday evening has been reunited with her guardians. The Knoxville Police Department asked the public for help identifying the child after she was found alone at Pinnacle Park. Police posted an update around 8:50 p.m. saying the girl's guardians had been located. More news in 30 seconds.
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1: The Nashville Symphony has a new president and CEO as the organization faces a financial emergency. Mark Cantrell stepped down Tuesday, days after the symphony suspended much of its season and announced furloughs affecting musicians and staff. The board appointed Mark Tillinger to replace him effective immediately. Tillinger, a former symphony board member, says his focus will be rebuilding finances, increasing fundraising, and putting the organization on a sustainable path. Carlin Cochran, Access Tennessee News.
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7: We'll have partly to mostly cloudy skies for today, with showers likely and a chance of thunderstorms. Highs will be in the upper 80s. Chance of showers and storms will continue for tonight. Low temperatures will be in the mid-60s. Showers and storms continue for our Saturday. Highs in the upper 70s. 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They know auctions. With your severe view forecast, I'm Drew Richards.

Don't you just love it when you forget that it's Friday and then you realize it is? Is there any better feeling in the world? Well, yeah, there are, but it's a good feeling. Trail Country, Shotgun, Taylor, and George Strait.

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0: Rolling with it is a whole lot easier, Easton Corbin, when it's Friday. I'm just saying, real country. 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
16: Well,
4: We'll have partly to mostly cloudy skies for today with showers likely and a chance of thunderstorms. Highs will be in the upper 80s. Chance of showers and storms will continue for tonight. Low temperatures will be in the mid-60s. Showers and storms continue for our Saturday. Highs in the upper 70s. 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With your severe view forecast, I'm Drew Richards.
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0: 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Bad news for night owls. 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A new study found that people who naturally prefer late nights were more likely to struggle with work performance and had a higher risk of leaving their jobs due to disability compared to early birds. Good thing I'm a morning person.
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1: Access Tennessee News, I'm Corlin Cochran. Nearly 3 years after a Knoxville plumber was fatally shot, a man has been indicted on first-degree murder charges. Knoxville police say 31-year-old Jermall Cannon was arrested Thursday following a years-long investigation into the 2023 death of Chris Hill. Cannon also faces conspiracy, solicitation, and felony theft charges. He is being held in the Knox County Jail on a $2 million bond. After two lethal injection doses failed to execute death row inmate Krista Pike, Blackburn is weighing in. Republican Tennessee governor candidate Marsha Blackburn says she would push to make the electric chair the state's primary execution method if elected. Under current law, lethal injection is the primary method. Governor Bill Lee has halted the state's remaining executions this year and ordered an independent review. More news in 30 seconds.
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6: 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Services for Ronald Jerome Scott, age 62 of Lebanon, will be today at 1 p.m. at Newble Monument Funeral Home. Graveside services for Betty Louise Nicholson McClendon, age 81, will be tomorrow at 11 a.m. at Greenwood Cemetery North in Goodlettsville. J.C. Hellum Funeral Home is in charge of arrangements. A celebration of life for Alicia Parker Bobo Green, age 75, will be tomorrow from noon until 3 p.m. at Sellers Funeral Home in Lebanon. A celebration of life for James Van Swafford, age 71 of Mount Juliet, will be tomorrow from 1 until 3 p.m. at Delway Lake Providence Clubhouse. Baum Memorial Chapel is in charge of arrangements. A celebration of life service for David Wayne Miller, age 20, will be tomorrow at 3 p.m. at Sellers Funeral Home in Mount Juliet. 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Visitation for Alvin J. Lane, age 84, will be Sunday from 2 until 4 p.m. at Liggett and Bobo Funeral Home. A celebration of life for Carrie Paul Manley, age 75, will be Sunday at 4 p.m. at Sellers Funeral Home in Mount Juliet. A celebration of life for Juan A. Resendez, age 25 of Mount Juliet, will be Tuesday at 6 p.m. at Newble Monument Funeral Home. A celebration of life for Diana Marie Bush, age 63 of Lebanon, will be Saturday, October 10th at 11 a.m. at Sellers Funeral Home in Lebanon. Services for Betty Louise Cox, age 74 of Madison, will be Saturday, October 10th at 12 p.m. at Corona Baptist Church. Newble Monument Funeral Home is in charge of arrangements. Services for Naomi M. Davis, age 76 of Old Hickory, will be Saturday, October 10th at 1 p.m. at Scott's Chapel AME Church. Newble Monument Funeral Home is in charge of arrangements. and graveside services for Linda Mae Stevens, age 82 of Watertown, will be at 3 p.m. Saturday, October 10th at Hunter Memorial Park. 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
8: We'll have partly to mostly cloudy skies for today with showers likely and a chance of thunderstorms. Highs will be in the upper 80s. Chance of showers and storms will continue for tonight. Low temperatures will be in the mid-60s. Showers and storms continue for our Saturday. Highs in the upper 70s. 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With your severe view forecast, I'm Drew Richards.
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13: We'll have partly to mostly cloudy skies for today with showers likely and a chance of thunderstorms. Highs will be in the upper 80s. Chance of showers and storms will continue for tonight. Low temperatures will be in the mid-60s. Showers and storms continue for our Saturday. Highs in the upper 70s. 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They know auctions. With your severe view forecast, I'm Drew Richards.
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1: Breaking news this hour at Town Hall. I'm Bob Agnew in Washington. U.S. sending another aircraft toward the Middle East now in the war against Iran. Reports say a Marine Expeditionary Unit and the USS Theodore Roosevelt are heading to the region, making it the third aircraft carrier sent to Iran. The Expeditionary Unit also includes more than 7,000 sailors in all and about 2,000 Marines. Far-left voice is already calling a stop terrorist attack a setup now. Here's correspondent Willie Nelson.
2: Conspiracy claims are already spreading after passengers stopped an attacker on a Fly Dubai flight carrying about 170 Israelis. The attacker stabbed the captain and failed. Osama Sablami, who raised more than $350,000 last week for Michigan Democratic Senate candidate Abdul Al-Sayed, says Prime Minister Benjamin Netanyahu fabricated the attack to help in upcoming elections. Willie Nelson, The White House.
1: The U.S. economy created far fewer jobs than expected in September.
3: The government's always closely watched monthly jobs report is out, and it has missed expectations. The Bureau of Labor and Statistics says 29,000 non-farm payroll jobs were created in September, down from the 162,000 seen in August. Most analysts were expecting today's numbers to come in at right around 84,000.
1: That is correspondent Bernie Bennett reporting on Wall Street right now. The Dow is up 225 points. Investors seem to be happy with what they've seen. Vice President Vance says it's time to believe in the GOP while discussing a wide range of topics in an interview on Thursday.
4: Vance spoke with Fox News.
5: This is not the time to sort of gripe about all the little things. There are obviously, I think, every single person who voted for us in 2024 could find something where they wish maybe congressional Republicans had gone further.
4: In the interview, Vance said that with the midterms approaching, Republicans need two more years to get more great results. He went on to talk about several key issues, saying that immigration was his most important issue and blamed former President Biden for putting the country in an atrocious hole. I'm Mark Mayfield.
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7: We'll have partly to mostly cloudy skies for today with showers likely and a chance of thunderstorms. Highs will be in the upper 80s. Chance of showers and storms will continue for tonight. Low temperatures will be in the mid-60s. Showers and storms continue for our Saturday. Highs in the upper 70s. 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They know auctions. With your severe view forecast, I'm Drew Richards.

0: Ella Langley up for a ton of CMA awards. I mean, literally a ton. Those things are heavy. Shotgun Taylor, back in week two, Washington Commanders quarterback Jaden Daniels suffered a dislocated left elbow. The injury looked so gruesome that color commentator Tom Brady blurted out a naughty word during the Fox broadcast. If you heard it, you know what I'm talking about. Well, give Daniels some credit because he returned to practice on Wednesday after just 2 weeks off. Just popped it back in. It seems unlikely that Daniels will play against the Indianapolis Colts on Sunday, but there is a possibility of that happening.
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0: Kenny Chesney in Real Country. According to new research, daily use of creatine helped middle-aged adults build muscle and strength, even when they weren't exercising. That's why I take the stuff when I remember to. Study subjects aged 45 to 65 who took 10 grams of creatine daily and didn't exercise gained nearly 2.5 pounds of lean muscle mass and even improved leg and bench press strength. Those who did exercise ended up dropping a higher percentage of body fat compared to those who exercise alone.
1: Here's the deal. 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
5: 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The Wilson County Sheriff's Office Criminal Investigations Division is seeking the public's assistance with a theft that occurred on June 1st, 2026 in the Whippoorwill Road, Simmons Bluff Road area. A trailer containing a lawnmower, leaf blower, and weed eater was stolen between 4 a.m. and 2 p.m. The items stolen were described by the owner as 2021 14-foot Big Tex trailer model, black in color with a mesh gate. A spare tire was mounted on the passenger side, while on the driver's side was the equipment rack holding the leaf blower and weed eater. The Wilson County Sheriff's Office is offering a $500 reward for information leading to the arrest and successful prosecution of the persons responsible.
6: This is Sheriff Robert Bryan. If you have information on this crime or any other crime, contact the Crime Stoppers line at 444-JAIL. Callers will remain anonymous.
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8: Over 64 acres of land in Mount Juliet will sell in four tracks Saturday morning at 10 in an absolute auction from A.G. & Johnson Realty and Auction. Located at Zero Cooks Road, the land will sell in tracks ranging from 15 and 3 quarters to nearly 16 and a half acres. Each track has utility water, has been septic approved, and will make great building sites with large open areas, a serene environment, and mature trees. 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
2: We'll have partly to mostly cloudy skies for today with showers likely and a chance of thunderstorms. Highs will be in the upper 80s. Chance of showers and storms will continue for tonight. Low temperatures will be in the mid-60s. Showers and storms continue for our Saturday. Highs in the upper 70s. 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
1: Breaking news this hour at Town Hall. I'm Bob Agnew in Washington. The U.S. is sending another aircraft carrier to the Middle East in its war with Iran. Reports say a Marine Expeditionary Unit and the USS Theodore Roosevelt are heading to that region, making this now the third aircraft carrier sent to Iran. President Trump says Iran needs to come to some decision soon or face the consequences.
2: President Trump says it's time for Iran to make a choice, accept a fair deal, or cease to exist. Today, he told reporters more oil is flowing out of the Strait of Hormuz since even before the start of the war, with the U.S. Navy in full control of the waterway.
1: That is Chris Caraggio reporting. The Indian pilot stabbed in that dramatic mid-flight incident earlier this week says he couldn't let everybody else die on the plane. Mark Mayfield has more.
3: Smit Machar was the captain of a fly Dubai passenger plane that was taking 174 people from Dubai to Israel earlier this week when he was stabbed in the cockpit by his co-pilot, who was subdued by passengers. Earlier today, Machar spoke from his hospital bed in a video call to Indian Prime Minister Narendra Modi, and said he kept fighting because he could not let everybody else die. Modi praised his bravery and said his presence of mind saved lives. I'm Mark Mayfield.
1: President Trump is now one of the few presidents ever to visit a tribal nation while in office. Here's Michael Krasner.
4: So you have to pretend I'm on the ticket.
5: Trump held a rally Thursday at the Choctaw Nation Event Center in southern Oklahoma, where he was getting his Republican followers pumped up for the midterm elections. He's now only the third president to visit the Choctaw Nation while in office, following Teddy Roosevelt and Barack Obama. The Choctaw Nation says the use of the venue was not a political endorsement, though Choctaw Chief Gary Batten was among the dignitaries in attendance. I'm Michael Kastner.
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11: We'll have mostly cloudy skies for tonight. Showers and a chance of thunderstorms will continue. Low temperatures in the mid-60s. Showers and storms likely for our Saturday. High temperatures to be in the upper 70s. And we keep that rain chance around 50-50 going into Sunday. Partly cloudy otherwise. Highs in the upper 70s. 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Proudly serving Lebanon and Middle Tennessee. With your severe view forecast, I'm Drew Richards.

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1: Yeah, and you're doing just that, listening to this fine radio station, Real Country. A TikTok is going viral where a guy complains about the economic crisis forcing Hot Pockets to nix their crisping sleeves. The internet is also mourning the loss, but here's the twist. 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

0: George Jones on Real Country. Despite what social media may have you believe, Gen Z isn't giving up on happily ever afters. According to Match.com's 2026 Singles in America survey, nearly 75% of Gen Z singles say they want to tie the knot, a higher percentage than any other generation. Researchers say the finding challenges the idea that young people are afraid of commitment. Instead, many Gen Zers say they still believe in lasting love, soulmates, and finding the one, even if they're frustrated with modern dating. Basically, Gen Z isn't giving up on marriage. They're just being a little more intentional about it.
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7: We'll have mostly cloudy skies for tonight. Showers and a chance of thunderstorms will continue. Low temperatures in the mid-60s. Showers and storms likely for our Saturday. High temperatures will be in the upper 70s. And we keep that rain chance around 50-50 going into Sunday. Partly cloudy otherwise. Highs in the upper 70s. 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Proudly serving Lebanon and Middle Tennessee. With your severe view forecast, I'm Drew Richards.
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1: Breaking news this hour at Town Hall. I'm Bob Agnew in Washington. Israel's Prime Minister Benjamin Netanyahu says a co-pilot who's accused of trying to take over a Fly Dubai flight to Israel as a terrorist attack this week had undergone Islamist radical indoctrination.
2: Netanyahu said Israeli investigators uncovered the information while examining the Omani national accused of attacking the plane's captain during Wednesday's flight from Dubai. Passengers and crew subdued the suspect before the plane carrying 174 people landed safely in Saudi Arabia. United Arab Emirates is investigating possible terrorist intent, with Israel expected to participate. I'm Mark Mayfield.
1: The U.S. economy created far fewer jobs than expected in September. That points to a surprising soft spot in the labor market. The Bureau of Labor Statistics says 29,000 non-farm payroll jobs were created in September. That's down from the 162,000 seen back in August. President Trump says, despite what the press may be reporting, he is invested in the upcoming midterms.
3: He says, I don't know. Trump really, his heart isn't in it. My heart's in it. I wouldn't be home right now if my heart. My heart is in it.
1: There has been an increase in illegal immigration attempts at the Texas border with Mexico of late.
4: Luckily, our agents and our Texas law enforcement officers were there, and they were able to push them back.
1: That's Hector Garza with the National Border Patrol Council. Healthcare providers in Colorado urging women not to put off their mammograms as Breast Cancer Awareness Month gets underway.
5: The earlier you catch it, the better prognosis you may have. 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
1: More U.S. forces are on their way to the Middle East.
6: Reports say a Marine Expeditionary Unit and the USS Theodore Roosevelt are headed to the region, which would bring the total number of carriers in the area to three. The news comes as President Trump said it's time for Iran to make a choice.
1: That is correspondent Tammy Trujillo at the close on Wall Street. The Dow up 250 points. More at townhall.com.
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11: We'll have mostly cloudy skies for tonight. Showers and a chance of thunderstorms will continue. Low temperatures in the mid-60s. Showers and storms likely for our Saturday. High temperatures will be in the upper 70s. And we keep that rain chance around 50-50 going into Sunday. Partly cloudy otherwise. Highs in the upper 70s. 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Proudly serving Lebanon and Middle Tennessee. With your severe view forecast, I'm Drew Richards.
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0: 98.9 live from the DT McCall and Son studio in Lebanon. Shadaisy, Lucky for You. Eric Church right before that. Desperate Man, Preston Martinez back with you on a Friday. Yeah, desperate for that weekend, huh? And Eric Church going to be heading down under in March of next year. Parker McCollum coming along with him. And they're going to be playing at Melbourne's Rod Laver Arena and also Sydney's Afterpay Arena. That's March 13th and March 16th. So, you know, if you happen to be out there, you can go check them out. And you can get tickets at ericchurch.com. Not too bad. And we got your featured artist of the day coming up for you, October Country Music Month. And every day we are featuring one of your favorite stars and legends. Today, Mr. George Jones. So that means a George Jones song for you every hour. How about that? So he's coming up in just a bit. Just keep it here on Real Country 98.9.
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Are tomorrow's legends. 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

0: 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Luke Combs and Be By You, and I'm Preston Martinez. We got some Drive Time trivia coming up for you. Your chance to win yourself one of our fabulous Real Country lunch bags. If you can give us a correct answer, you got yourself the lunch bag. And, let's see. Here's a good clue for you. Warriors. How about that? Warriors. 444-9899. Get ready. Drive Time trivia coming up for you. And, of course, more stars and legends on the way. Sugar Land coming up. And Drew Richards going to take a look at that weather forecast. Yeah, looks like it's going to be a wet weekend. He'll tell us all about it. So just keep it here on Real Country 98.9.
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8: We'll have mostly cloudy skies for tonight. Showers and a chance of thunderstorms will continue. Low temperatures in the mid-60s. Showers and storms likely for our Saturday. High temperatures will be in the upper 70s. And we keep that rain chance around 50-50 going into Sunday. Partly cloudy otherwise. Highs in the upper 70s. 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Proudly serving Lebanon and Middle Tennessee. With your severe view forecast, I'm Drew Richards.
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0: 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And here's the question for you. What empire was known for its fierce warriors called samurai? 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
1: Japan.
0: It is Japan. Congratulations. What's your name?
1: Rita Maxwell.
0: Rita Maxwell. Where do you live at, Rita?
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0: goodness. Yes. One of my favorites. Yeah, I tell my wife, I go, that's a love story because Tom Cruise comes back for the girl.
1: Yeah.
0: All right. Well, how about a Real Country lunch bag, Terry?
1: That'll work. Thank you.
0: You got it, man. And we thank you so much for playing and for listening. And why do you listen to Real Country?
1: Well, I love country music, and y'all the best station on the web.
0: All right. So once again, the correct answer, Japan. The samurai were members of the professional warrior class in pre-industrial Japan who served as retainers to the lords. These men came from warrior families and trained from a young age in military arts through private instruction. Swordsmanship, archery, and horsemanship were the primary martial skills. And often in Japanese history, only samurai had the right to even possess these weapons. Except if, you're Tom Cruise, then you can be the last samurai. And again, one of my favorite movies, and I tell my wife it's a love story. Really? She doesn't believe me, though. Yeah. But congratulations to Terry Maxwell, and thank you, Rita, for letting him use your phone, because Terry has got himself one of our fabulous Real Country lunch bags. And thank you guys for playing and for listening. And we got more stars and legends coming up for you. One from Dan and Shay up next. Keep it here on Real Country 98.9.
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More weather updates coming. John Boyce will have our Brainiac Minute. And standing by, Carlin Cochran with the Access Tennessee News. 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
1: Access Tennessee News, I'm Corlin Cochran. Nearly 3 years after a Knoxville plumber was fatally shot, a man has been indicted on first-degree murder charges. Knoxville police say 31-year-old Jermall Cannon was arrested Thursday following a years-long investigation into the 2023 death of Chris Hill. Cannon also faces conspiracy, solicitation, and felony theft charges. He is being held in the Knox County Jail on a $2 million bond. After two lethal injection doses failed to execute death row inmate Krista Pike, Blackburn is weighing in. Republican Tennessee governor candidate Marsha Blackburn says she would push to make the electric chair the state's primary execution method if elected. Under current law, lethal injection is the primary method. Governor Bill Lee has halted the state's remaining executions this year and ordered an independent review. More news in 30 seconds.
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6: We'll have mostly cloudy skies for tonight. Showers and a chance of thunderstorms will continue. Low temperatures in the mid-60s. Showers and storms likely for our Saturday. High temperatures will be in the upper 70s. And we keep that rain chance around 50-50 going into Sunday. Partly cloudy otherwise. Highs in the upper 70s. 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Proudly serving Lebanon and Middle Tennessee. With your severe view forecast, I'm Drew Richards.
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Every day during the month of October, we're featuring a different Real Country superstar. Today's artist is George Jones.

hope she came to see him one last time. Oh, and we all wondered if she would. And it kept running through my mind. 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

0: Real Country 98.9, live from the DT McCall and Son Studio in Lebanon. Our featured artist of the day, Mr. George Jones. And that would be a good name to name your car. Uh-huh. And today, National Name Your Car Day. And from daily commutes to epic road trips, our cars are more than just machines. They are our trusty steeds, our silent confidants, and our partners in adventure. So why not make it official? National Name Your Car Day on October 2nd is the perfect day to finally give your four-wheeled friend the name it so clearly deserves. Giving your car a name is a rite of passage. It transforms it from a simple mode of transportation into a character in your life story. And many of you most likely remember Herbie the Love Bug. Yeah, for the older folks out there. Or how about Lightning McQueen from Cars? Yeah, Kit from Knight Rider. General Lee from the Dukes of Hazzard. And we just played the Dukes of Hazzard theme song from Waylon Jennings last hour. And Bandit One from Smokey and the Bandit. And these are just some of the famous car names that are known by millions of people. And of course, if your car is a transformer, that's a whole different thing there. Yeah. But enjoy National Name Your Car Day. And coming up, it is our Buy It or Burn It feature song of the day, Unity 4 Quartet, Cast Your Cares. We're going to play that for you in just a bit. Then you give us a call, cast that vote, buy or burn. 444-9899, that is the number. And then you give us a call, cast that vote, buy or burn. And you have up until 5:30 to do so. Sometime around 5:45, we are going to give you those results. If it is a buy, we're going to play that song again for you right after we announce those results. Unity 4 Quartet, Cast Your Cares. That is the Buy It or Burn It feature song. Get ready. It is coming up for you. Also got one from Lainey Wilson and John Mayer on the way. Right now, we are going to check in with Commander Chuck and on-time traffic. 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
1: Good afternoon. We got more rain pushing in, too, especially the Nashville metro area. Got here just in time for rush hour. Traffic has been sections of Briley. It's been a little bit slow up by Centennial Boulevard within the last few minutes over near the airport as it builds over around the other airport. 40 East passing Donaldson Pike. Watch your speed out through certain parts of Wilson County this afternoon. Hey, listen, if you're having any kind of transmission problems, let them check it out at AMCO Transmissions in Lebanon. I'm Commander Chuck, your on-time traffic.
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Time now for Buy It or Burn It. 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You have up until 5:30 to vote. Sometime around 5:45, we will give you those results. If it is a buy, we're going to play that song again for you right after we announce those results. On the hot seat tonight, Unity 4 Quartet. Unfortunately, no bio to share with you, but the name of the song is called Cast Your Cares. Let's give it a listen, shall we? On Real Country 98.9.

0: 9. There it is, our Buy It or Burn It feature song of the day. Unity 4 Quartet and Cast Your Cares. 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You have up until 5:30 to vote. Sometime around 5:45, we will give you those results. If it is a buy, we're going to play that song again for you right after we announce those results. Unity 4 Quartet, Cast Your Cares, Buy or Burn, 444-9899. Drew Richards coming up with a look at that weather forecast, and looking a little bit wet out there right now. And John Boyce, he's got our Brainiac Minute. And, of course, more stars and legends on the way for you, too. Thomas Rhett coming up. Right now, let's check in with Commander Chuck and on-time traffic. Let's see what's happening out there on those roadways. 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And you can call them at 615-547-4209. 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
1: Good afternoon. We got more rain pushing in, too, especially the Nashville metro area. Got here just in time for rush hour. Traffic, there's been sections of Briley that's been a little bit slow up by Centennial Boulevard within the last few minutes over near the airport as it builds over around the other airport. 40 East passing Donaldson Pike. Watch your speed out through certain parts of Wilson County this afternoon. Hey, listen, if you're having any kind of transmission problems, let them check it out at Amco Transmissions in Lebanon. I'm Commander Chuck, your on-time traffic.
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3: What book holds the Guinness World Book of Records record for being the most often stolen book in public libraries? The Guinness World Book of Records. While the Guinness World Book does not offer any statistics about how often it is stolen, it has given itself the honor. I can tell you, in November 1951, Sir Hugh Beaver, then the managing director of the Guinness Breweries, went on a shooting party in Ireland. After missing a shot at a golden plover, he became involved in an argument over whether the golden plover or the red grouse was the fastest game bird in Europe. Funny enough, neither is the fastest game bird in Europe. That evening, he realized that it was impossible to confirm in reference books what was Europe's fastest game bird. He then figured there must have been numerous other questions debated nightly among the public, but there was no book in the world which to settle arguments. Soon after, 1,000 copies of the Guinness Book of Records was distributed for free to pubs across Britain and Ireland as a promotional asset for the Guinness brand. It became immensely popular, and it launched a brand today that is worth upwards of $250 million. Saturday, October 24th, I'm hosting Halloween Trivia, followed by a showing of Nightmare on Elm Street right here in Lebanon at the Capitol Theater. Then on Saturday, December 19th, Christmas Movie Trivia, followed by a screening of Four Christmases.
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5: We'll have mostly cloudy skies for tonight. Showers and a chance of thunderstorms will continue. Low temperatures in the mid-60s. Showers and storms likely for our Saturday. High temperatures to be in the upper 70s. And we keep that rain chance around 50-50 going into Sunday. Partly cloudy otherwise, highs in the upper 70s. 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With your severe view forecast, I'm Drew Richards.
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0: Real Country 98.9, live from the D.T. McCall & Son Studio in Lebanon. Jessica Andrews, and I'll be there for you. I'm Preston Martinez. And yes, football is there for us. And the Friday night lights are on. And just checking with Mr. John Boyce just to make sure. And he says, as far as he knows, it's still game time, but he will update us just in case. But yes, the Blue Devils, they're at Wilson Central, and that pregame will be kicking off around 6:30, kickoff time at 7 p.m. John Boyce, Joe Gardner, Donald Gann bringing us all that action. And then immediately following, it is the world-famous Fakes and Hookers Scoreboard Show, where you can catch all the scores from around the state and interviews from all your favorite area football coaches. Your hosts, Arky Groom, Kelsey Evert, Kurt Maker, and the J Crew, Jeremiah Weiser and Jet Thompson. And then tomorrow, it's some Cumberland Phoenix football for you. Christian Capozzi and Bob Lee, they're going to bring us exciting Cumberland Phoenix action. And the Phoenix will be hosting Georgetown College. And that pregame will be kicking off around 1, kickoff time 1:30. And then your Tennessee Titans, yeah, they are at the Baltimore Ravens house. And the Titans countdown, 11 a.m., kickoff at noon. Taylor Zarzer and Ramon Foster going to bring us all the action. And you can hear it all right here, WANT-FM 98.9, WCLR AM 1490. And again, yeah, we'll see what happens with the rain. Although in the studio here, we're getting strobe lights going on because of the rain. The lights just going in and out. But as far as we know, those Friday night lights are on. And hopefully it'll be here in the studio as well. And we got more stars and legends coming up for you. One from Kenny Chesney on the way. Right now, let's check in with Commander Chuck and on-time traffic. Let's see how we're doing out there on those roadways. 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
1: Good afternoon. We got some flooding going on north of town, up into Madison area. As we check it out live, they're just limping along up through this water on 65 northbound, right in Briley Parkway. Again, the left lane is completely shut down. You can't get through there. Again, we got some flooding in Madison on 65 north near Briley. Again, with this rain moving through here, give yourself extra time. We see a lot of slipping and sliding going on. STR Towing and Recovery says, call them this weekend if you need their help. I'm Commander Chuck, your on-time traffic.
0: Over 64 acres of land in Mount Juliet will sell in four tracks Saturday morning at 10 in an absolute auction from A.G. & Johnson Realty and Auction. Located at Zero Cooks Road, the land will sell in tracks ranging from 15 and 3 quarters to nearly 16 and a half acres. Each track has utility water, has been septic approved, and will make great building sites with large open areas, a serene and

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you don't know who this is, but the reason I'm calling you is because I was going through my man's pockets this morning, and I just happened to find your name and number. So, woman to woman, I don't think it's wrong to call you. Now, I don't know how you're gonna take this. You might even hang up the phone. But you see, it really doesn't make any difference. And it's only fair that I let you know that that man that you've been seeing, he's mine. And I love him. So woman to woman, I think you'll understand.

Barbara Mandrell and Woman to Woman. Well, next hour, we're helping you kick off your weekend. It's Friday at 5, taking those requests. 444-9899. Got your Friday funny coming up. Brad Stein and Guys Yell and Girls Scream. Yeah, you don't want to miss out on that. And we got Carlin Cochran standing by with the Access Tennessee News, but right now it's Billy Currington. That's how country boys roll.

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1: Access Tennessee News, I'm Carlin Cochran. Two men are facing felony charges after a high-speed pursuit in Nashville early Thursday. Police say Daniel Meadows and Bronson Hackworth were caught after allegedly trying to steal copper from an abandoned hospital in Madison. Officers say their stolen van reached speeds over 100 miles per hour before stopping in West Nashville. Both men face burglary, vehicle theft, and evading arrest charges. Jackson Mayor Scott Conger says the city is working to improve security at City Hall following Tuesday's lockdown. Conger says keeping the building accessible remains a top priority while protecting employees and visitors. The city is considering adding a key fob system to the outside elevators. Officials plan to hold an internal debrief Friday to discuss the proposal and other security measures. More news in 30 seconds.
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6: And once again, we are going to check in with Commander Chuck and on-time traffic. 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
7: Good afternoon. We had to deal with some flooding just a few minutes ago north of town in Madison, 65 northbound, trying to get up past Briley Parkway. Again, the left lane was blocked as of a few minutes ago on 65 north through Madison due to some flooding. A lot of slipping and sliding going on out here with this rain timed out just in time for rush hour. Traffic, all the major outbound routes right now are definitely running a lot slower than normal. If you're having any kind of transmission problem, it's okay. Come to AMCO Transmissions on Nolensville Pike. I'm Commander Chuck, your on-time traffic.
8: We'll have mostly cloudy skies for tonight. Showers and a chance of thunderstorms will continue. Low temperatures in the mid-60s. Showers and storms likely for our Saturday. High temperatures will be in the upper 70s. And we keep that rain chance around 50-50 going into Sunday. Partly cloudy otherwise, highs in the upper 70s. 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With your severe view forecast, I'm Drew Richards.
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0: Real Country 98.9, Zach Brown Band, and Keep Me In Mind. Well, that song, or pretty much any song, because it is Friday at 5. We're helping you kick off your weekend. Taking those requests, 444-9899. Got your Friday funny coming up for you. Brad Stein, Guys Yell, Girls Scream. Yeah, we'll see. We'll see what he has to say about that one. And, of course, more stars and legends coming up for you. One from Stella Lefty on the way. Right now, let's check back in with Commander Chuck and on-time traffic. Let's see how we're doing out there on those roadways. Let's be careful out there, folks. 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
1: Good afternoon. We still got some flooding issues out here in certain parts, like in Madison 65 North. It's been crazy slow in that left lane. Trying to get past Briley with some serious flooding up through that section of Madison right now. Just in time for rush hour traffic. It also looks like it's trying to flood over here on 40 West around Fessler's. Hey, don't let a slipping transmission make things worse. If you're having transmission problems, come to AMCO Transmissions in Lebanon. I'm Commander Chuck with your on-time traffic.
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0: Real Country 98.9, Stella, Lefty, and Boston. Well, do you know what time it is?
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0: Yes, tonight's Friday Funny. Brad Stein, guys yell, girls scream.
2: Men and women emotionally different, completely different. The way that we respond to things that we feel in our life, completely different. Why do we pretend like it's not true? Even in the way that you emote verbally. When I came out on stage, did you see the difference? Oh, it was all the same. No, guys yell, girls scream. Girls don't feel embarrassed, they just scream. Guys don't. You know why? Because guys have learned that screaming is something you're supposed to do in case of danger. That's what screaming was designed for, something to save for a special occasion when you're really going to need it. Guy could see the best friend he's ever had in his life, hey, who he hasn't seen in 5 years, come wandering out of the desert, and we'd be like, what's up? Running late, ain't you? Guys keep it to themselves. Not girls. They scream. They let it out. The problem is men do not know how to differentiate between the good scream and the bad scream. Because it sounds the same to us. They just let it rip, and we don't know as I'm about to get beat up by somebody's scream or the, oh, look, I found the backing to my earring scream. Sounds the same. Girl sees a friend she hasn't seen in like 2 hours. So there was a time I'm all by myself, and I thought what we'd do is we'd hit her. Can I actually carry on a conversation at this distance? I'm like, I don't believe it! I thought it'd be wonderful, but Jeff, come and see me with a light after me. They start hitting decibels we can't even hear anymore. Every dog in town's going, what is that? And we found an earring.
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1: Real Country 98.9, our featured artist of the day, George Jones and that White Lightning. And I'm Preston Martinez. It is Friday at 5, helping you kick off your weekend, taking those requests. 444-9899. And yes, it is Friday. And the Friday night lights are on with Lebanon Blue Devil football. John Boyce, Joe Gardner, Donald Gann. Going to bring us all the action tonight as the Blue Devils are at Wilson Central. That pregame will be kicking off around 6:30, game time 7 p.m. And then right after, it is the world-famous Fakes and Hooker Scoreboard Show, where you can catch all the scores from around the state and interviews from all your favorite area football coaches. Archie Grooms, Kelsey Everett, Kurt Baker. They're going to host it all. And then that fabulous J crew helping them out. Jeremiah Weiser and Jet Thompson. Now tomorrow, there's some Cumberland Phoenix football happening for you. Christian Capozzi and Bob Lee going to bring us exciting Cumberland Phoenix action as Phoenix are hosting Georgetown College. Pregame, 1 o'clock. Kickoff around 1:30. And then on Sunday, your Tennessee Titans are at Baltimore Ravens. And that Titans countdown will be kicking off around 11 with the actual kickoff at noontime. Taylor Zarzer and Ramon Foster, they're going to bring us all the action. And again, all of it can be heard right here, WANT-FM 98.9, WCOR-AM 1490. 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Here's Commander Chuck.
2: Good afternoon. We're dealing with some flooding this afternoon with all that rain that moved through here north of town. Still struggling northbound 65 at Briley Parkway through that section of Madison. The left lane's been completely shut down due to some serious flooding. It's also flooded out pretty good over here, and it always does. 40 westbound at Fessler's, and it always times out in rush hour traffic, and it is a mess now in both directions there on I-40. STR Towing and Recovery says call them if you need their help. I'm Commander Chuck, your on-time traffic.
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1: Over 64 acres of land in Mount Juliet will sell in four tracks Saturday morning at 10 in an absolute auction from A.G. & Johnson Realty and Auction. Located at Zero Cooks Road, the land will sell in tracks ranging from 15 and 3 quarters to nearly 16 and a half acres. Each track has utility water, has been septic approved, and will make great building sites with large open areas, a serene environment, and mature trees. 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
10: We'll have mostly cloudy skies for tonight. Showers and a chance of thunderstorms will continue. Low temperatures in the mid-60s. Showers and storms likely for our Saturday. High temperatures will be in the upper 70s. And we keep that rain chance around 50-50 going into Sunday. Partly cloudy otherwise. Highs in the upper 70s. 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Proudly serving Lebanon and Middle Tennessee. With your severe view forecast, I'm Drew Richards.
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0: 9, live from the DT McCall and Son studio in Lebanon. Josh Turner, everything is fine. I'm Preston Martinez. We got your buy it or burn it results coming up. Unity 4 Quartet and Cast Your Cares. And will it be fine for them as in a buy or not so much? As in a burn. We're going to find out in just a few moments. Are we going to play that song again or not? But first, let me just remind you, there's some Blue Devil football happening for you tonight. The Blue Devils are at Wilson Central, and the pregame will be starting around 6:30, kickoff at 7. John Boyce, Joe Gardner, Donald Gann, they're going to bring us all of that Blue Devil action. And then immediately following, yes, it is the world's famous Fakes and Hooker Scoreboard Show, where you can catch all the scores from around the state, interviews from all your favorite area football coaches, your hosts, Archie Grooms, Kelsey Everett, Kurt Baker, and that wonderful J. Crew, Jeremiah Weiser, and Jet Thompson. And you don't want to miss out on that. No, they'll give you all the information. And it all kicks off at 6:30 tonight right here. 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
1: Good afternoon. Yes, we got all this Friday afternoon traffic out here. We've also had to deal with some serious flooding on 65 North up around Bradley Parkway through that stretch of Madison. It's been a mess. We're hoping they're going to get that cleared up sooner than later. Same thing going on over here as it always does. 40 West right at Festers. That left lane is hard to get through there. Again, they know about it, and they're trying to do something about all this flooding out here this afternoon. Be careful. Hey, STR Towing and Recovery says call them if you need their help. I'm Commander Chuck. You're on time traffic.
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0: finds the second of two consecutive road games, this one to M&T Bank Stadium this Sunday to take on the Baltimore Ravens. Titans countdown at 11, then Tennessee battles Baltimore. That kickoff is at 12 o'clock.
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8: And girls, time to announce those buy it or burn it results. Unity 4 Quartet, cast your cares. And thank you so much for calling in and voting. Some good stuff coming in today. So here we go. Let's get to it now. The Chester Memorial drum roll. Can we get it, please? Thank you so much. Hit me with it, baby. The results are in because you called, you voted. We tallied them all up for you. Unity 4 Quartet, cast your cares. And it is. It is a bye. Congratulations to Unity 4 Quartet. So once again, cast your cares.

0: created by you. And I'm Preston Martinez saying, I am out of here, Lord willing. I'll be back on Monday, and we get to do it all again. Have a great weekend. Stay safe out there. Please, let's keep being nice to one another. And we got some Blue Devil football coming up for you. Just checked in with John Boyce and the gang. Yeah, Joe Gardner, Donald Gann. And he's saying that game time should be on schedule. So that pregame will kick off around 6:30. Kickoff is 7. And then right after, Fakes and Hooker scoreboard show. Arkie Grooms, Kelsey Everett, Kurt Baker, the J Crew, Jeremiah Weiser, and Jet Thompson gonna give us all the info on all the other games going on. So just keep it here. Yeah. Good night, everybody. God bless. Have a great weekend.
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2: News this hour from Town Hall. I'm Keith Peters in Washington. Employers hit the brakes on hiring in September.
3: The Labor Department says just 29,000 non-farm payroll jobs were created last month. That's down from the 162,000 added in August, as well as the 84,000 that most analysts were expecting. Unemployment ticked up nationally to 4.2%. The question now, was this report a one-off or is it the start of a trend? And although jobs and the broader economy are expected to be major issues in the midterm elections, the next report, which measures employment in October, won't be out until November 6th. That's 3 days after the vote. I'm Daria Albiner.
2: G7 countries will release up to 100 million barrels of diesel and crude oil reserves. The move follows a March release of 400 million barrels that helped keep a lid on global gas prices.
4: President Trump says Europe has agreed to release a massive amount of diesel oil reserves. This comes as prices for diesel have recently surged. AAA reports Friday's national average for a gallon of diesel is $6.37. The president says the process of releasing the diesel reserves will begin immediately. I'm Brad Siegel.
2: Attorneys for Krista Pike are releasing an update about her condition following Wednesday night's botched execution attempt. They say she remains in critical condition at a Nashville hospital, is unconscious and on a ventilator. Pike is also being treated for swollen, burned, and blistered arms, which her legal team says is a result of the pentobarbital that was injected into her twice during that failed execution. On Wall Street, a good day as the Dow was up by 250 points. The NASDAQ rose by 319, with the S&P 500 advancing by 56 points, oil near $91 a barrel. More at Town Hall.
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2: Iowa GOP Senator Chuck Grassley is calling on the Trump administration to finalize its proposed rule limiting the sale of kratom.
8: The Iowa Republican wrote on X that kratom is deadly and should not be sold at gas stations, vape stores, or anywhere else. Kratom is still legal for purchase in Iowa, though 11 states have banned it. It comes after two Ole Miss students are believed to have overdosed on the substance last week. Bob Agnew report.
2: The NFL is suspending San Francisco 49ers owner Jed York for 6 games and fining him $500,000. The NFL says York violated the league's personal conduct policy after he was arrested on suspicion of soliciting prostitution in Ohio. He pleaded no contest to two misdemeanors charges in late August. He did not attend any of the 49ers' first three games. News and analysis at townhall.com. Kroger employees are getting a new look.
9: New uniforms are rolling out across the grocery chain. Workers will wear T-shirts or polos, while managers will have button-down shirts or quarter-zip jackets. The outfits come in blue, red, or black, depending on the store division. Kroger says the changes were based on feedback from customers and employees who say the new look makes workers easier to spot. It's the company's first mandatory dress code change in a decade, affecting nearly 400,000 employees. John Scott reporting.
2: A team at NASA's Johnson Space Center in Houston is working on new machines to join crews on future lunar missions. The Dexterous Robotics team is working on humanoid robots that are not just built for repetitive tasks. They're meant to act as a hands-on support team for the crew while they're on the moon. 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From Washington, I'm Keith Peters.
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10: We'll have mostly cloudy skies for tonight. Showers and a chance of thunderstorms will continue. Low temperatures in the mid-60s. Showers and storms likely for our Saturday. High temperatures will be in the upper 70s. And we keep that rain chance around 50-50 going into Sunday. Partly cloudy otherwise, highs in the upper 70s. 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With your severe view forecast, I'm Drew Richards.

0: Garth Brooks, what she's doing now on Real Country. My name is Al Farbel. Most Americans say that their mental load is at maximum capacity. More than half, 54% of adults, say that their mental load is at maximum capacity every day during a typical work week. 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Well, you hopefully get to relax a little bit this weekend with Blake Shelton and Gunna, Alabama, Roll On 18-Wheeler, and more next right here on Real Country.
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1: Lebanon Blue Devil football is on the air with play-by-play from John Boyce, commentary from Joe Gardner, and stats by Donald Gang. Lebanon High School Blue Devil football is brought to you by Bates Ford, Lebanon Mayor Rick Bell and the City of Lebanon, Burdine Supply, Fakes and Hooker, K. Maynard with State Farm Insurance, Kenny Salas, Salas Realty Group, Rackley Roofing, Mayhem Mechanical, Shannon Speck Electric, Sports World, Wilson Bank and Trust, and Wilson County Sheriff Robert Bryan and Lebanon Chief of Police Mike Justice. Now to the field for Lebanon Blue Devil football. Here's John Boyce.
2: Welcome to Week 7, Blue Devil fans. In the last game before fall break, Lebanon High School is on the road for the second consecutive week as they re-enter region play against county rival Wilson Central. Lebanon comes into the game 5-1, while Wilson Central is 0-6. Alongside statistician Donald Gann, color commentator Joe Gardner, I'm John Boyce. Wherever you are, however you may be listening, WANT-FM 98.9 and the Blue Devils appreciate you. Last week, right here on this field, the Wildcats were in a defensive battle, losing to overtime 9-0, while the Blue Devils were in Nashville, where they beat Hillsboro 28-7. In the game, Amari Manier was fantastic once again, as he has our play of the game in last week's win over Hillsboro. Two receivers on the near side, two to the right.
3: Late in the play clock, we're going to have to take a timeout here.
2: They're going to try to go quick. 3, 2, 1. They get it off in time, no flag. They throw it quickly over to Manier. He breaks the first tackle, gets down the left sideline, he gets the first down. It's a track meet. He might be into the end zone. I don't see any flags. He dives. He's into the end zone. No flags on the play. That was Amari Manier and one of his many and amazing plays last week. Donald Gann, this Lebanon offense gets a lot of credit. It deserves a lot of credit. But this defense has been great all year, only allowing 84 yards per game on the ground and 72 through the air, only giving up 12.8 points per game.
4: Yeah, you're right, John. The offense, we've kind of talked that they kind of take care of themselves. There's playmakers. But, man, our defense, for the last three games, they've been shut out. They've not been scored on in the second half. And, honestly, we could almost say four games, because the McGavick game, we gave up 14 points in the fourth quarter, but that was freshmen and sophomores coming in. But, guys, this defense is averaging, they're giving up 84 rushing yards a game. They're giving up, I've got it circled right here, they're giving up, they give up 51 first downs, which is 8.5 first downs a game, and five of those are via penalty, so that's just a little bit misleading. But as you said, we're giving up 157.5 yards a game. On defense, we've got six different players with defensive turnovers or takeaways, plus we've got two safeties. The leader of that, of course, is Wilson. Two of this was in one game. He had two fumbles and two blocked punts. Manier's got three interceptions. Anglin, sophomore, I believe, has two interceptions and a fumble. Gregory has two interceptions. We're just making plays on defense. The longest rush we've given up all year for our opponent is 39 yards. The longest pass we gave up was a broken pass, but they gave up 50 yards. Like I said, on the turnovers, penalties, just total by quarter. I'm going to break that down for a minute. We have given up 77 points in six games. First quarter, we've given up 21. Second quarter, we've given up 21. Third quarter, we've given up 0. Fourth quarter, we've given up 29. But like I said, 14 of that was against McGavick. So, guys, like I said, we've talked about the offense a lot this year, but this defense has been outstanding. Just making plays when they have to. And I'm going to say the coaching's been really well at halftime, because it's kind of been different after the half of every ball game.
2: It does start to feel like this is a third quarter team. They've really played well, especially as of late, out of the locker room. Now, Joe Gardner, on the flip side of that, This team has been a bit penalty-prone so far this season, giving up 66 yards per game via the yellow flag. Couple that with the inclement weather we have going on right now, a region road game, a looming fall break, and a rivalry. There is a lot that can go wrong tonight for the Blue Devils.
5: Well, it has all the makings for an ugly game, and I hate to say that. The weather, the style of game that our opponent plays, and then penalties will just add to that. I guess if you'd have to have an Achilles heel and something that we can point a finger at, it is definitely that. We have not improved much in that area, and as our team has grown, that part has to grow with us because we keep
6: saying this is Paul Tubbs.
5: It may have not cost the ship, but it's going to as we start to get toward the back end and really the meat of the schedule.
2: Well, I tell you, we appreciate each and every one of you guys for being along with us this season. It is not the greatest night in the world for football, but I do already see some of the Lebanon faithful across the way, and we still got 24 minutes before kickoff here at Wilson Central High School. We appreciate you, the listener, for being along with us as well. We want to thank our 2026 radio sponsors, Bates Ford, Burdine Supply, City of Lebanon Mayor Rick Bell, Fakes and Hooker, Kay Maynard with State Farm Insurance, Kenny Sowes with Salas Realty Group, Lebanon Police Chief Mike Justice, Wilson County Sheriff Robert Bryan, Mayhem Mechanical, Shannon Speck Electric, Sports World, Rackley Roofing Company, and Wilson Bank and Trust. I want to thank Jeremiah Weiser back at the station at 98.9 FM for engineering the radio broadcast, and, of course, Thomas Denny tonight standing right next to us as he's trying to stay dry as well. He is our online producer. I was able to catch up with head coach Chuck Gentry for our midweek conversation a couple of days ago. We're going to take a break, and when we come back, we'll have that interview. 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
10: 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It.

0: for you last week. I know a ton of people have talked to you about your mark. We're going to just move past that. Congratulations. I know you're excited about it, but I know you want to talk football. Region games from here on out, Wilson Central this Friday. You've said it plenty of times. Throw the records out of the window. This team is going to be hungry for a win. You never want to – it's tough to play in a team that hasn't won a game because they're going to be throwing everything they got at you. You got to be prepared for a lot.
1: Well, you know, I say this all the time. It's not about who we play. It's always about us. You know, it's a rivalry game. It's a region game. It's the next game. It's the game before fall break.
0: Yes.
1: And weather looks like it's going to be a factor. So, you know, a lot of variables is going into it. And, you know, we're just trying to prepare our young men. Hey, let's go. Everything that you want is in front of you. We've got a four-game region schedule here to see where it's at. We're relatively healthy. And, you know, let's go out and try to go into fall break on a good note because, you know, we didn't feel like we played extremely well on Friday night. We felt like defensively we played pretty good. But, you know, special teams and offensively we felt like we left some things out there and hopefully we can get those corrected. But, you know, Wilson Central with the offense that they run, a lot of formation, some misdirection. Yep. And if you're not on your P's and Q's, you can get outflanked, misaligned. And, you know, I told a young linebacker yesterday, I said, son, you'll be as lost as last year's Easter egg if you're not reading what Coach Fry wants you to read and do it. He's telling you to do this for a reason. And if you're not looking at it, you know, what good is? And he said, yes, sir. But you know, a hard prep for the Wilson Central team.
0: I'm glad you mentioned the defense. That's where I really wanted to go with this conversation. Last three consecutive games, your defense has shut out your opponent in the second half. Honestly, you could probably say four games. The one before that was McGavick, running clock, got some younger guys in there at that time. I think the defense has just been phenomenal, especially in the second half. Your nose guard, Harry Jaden's a freshman. He's a guy that's seen a lot of action this year, has made some big plays. It's one of those positions that really doesn't get talked about very much. When you've got him taking as many snaps as he has as a freshman, along with two seniors on either side of him, those guys have done a great job.
1: Yeah, you know, those guys don't get their name called a lot. And JJ is in there, and he has worked his way into the rotation, worked his way into the starting lineup, and I don't know when it was. I was just talking about it up there in the cafeteria Friday night. I was looking down at the iPad, and I looked up, and he punches, extends, displaces the center, makes a play right there in strong side A-gap, and I'm like, he's growing up.
0: Yeah.
1: You know, he has slanted and moved and been, per se, left alone and made some plays. But I mean, that was a big boy play. And, you know, we're proud of his growth, and it's hard to be a freshman playing 6A football.
0: Yeah.
1: But he has the body for it, you know, 240 pounds and a good-looking, you know, kid. And his strength is not what it needs to be yet because he's not had the off seasons in the weight room. But he's a phenomenal athlete to be as big as he is. And then with Jaden Stafford and Jarrell Simpkins in there and Mark Walker and some of those guys drawing some double teams and stuff. He's been able to get single block some and make some plays. And then a lot of times those linebackers are running free and making a lot of tackles. D'Earl Legs, I think he had 10 to 12, you know, a couple of tackles for loss, sacks. And a lot of that is because those three are tying people up so he can run and move. And that's the selflessness that we need of let's play team defense and let's not worry about who gets the credit. Let's just keep going. And then our defensive staff has done a good job and done a good job making adjustments. And, part of it is just trying to play complimentary football. We've had some good punts and changed the field and had some longer drives and stuff. But our defense is playing really, really well, and hopefully we can continue that.
0: You mentioned those linebackers. For the most part, the core's three seniors in Wilson, Legs, and McPeak. Those guys have really played a lot of football, a lot of meaningful football as well, and the experience shows, you know. We've talked about Deontay Wilson and Daryl Legs, but Carter McPeak, they like to call him Petey. I thought he was really good last Friday, and he has those moments where sometimes it can be hard to shine with that many other great players around you. But every now and then, big tackle right there, and you're like, who is it? It's number five. It's McPeak.
1: Well, he was our Jordan Graves Player of the Week this week. You know, Jordan sponsors that with Farm Bureau, and he come over and – our player of the week is not necessarily the guy with the biggest stats. You know, Gian got the Patterson Plumbing player of the week for Wilson County, but ours is kind of thing. And we challenged Carter early in the year. We felt like that, hey, you've got more in the tank. You need to be more downhill, more vocal, be the leader, because you are the guy. You and Deontay are the people that have played the most football of anybody out there. And especially the defensive side, you know, Gavin has bounced back and forth, played some offense, played some defense, but those two have probably played more games than anybody, started more games. And Carter does a wonderful job for us, and a lot of times he is the guy that's coming in there and cleaning up where Legs is scraping over the top or forcing the ball back into, you know, the Will linebacker and those people. But it's he does a good job. And one of the plays of the game, in my part, he's sitting in there at stack linebacker. They throw the bubble out, and Amari cuts it back inside, and Carter makes a diving one-handed tackle there on the sideline. And if he doesn't make that tackle, it's a foot race between our backside corner and that wide receiver. And, you know, big, big play in the game to get them back in the huddle. Damn. To let us calm down and go. And again, making the calls and the checks and all the things in there and being confident in it and being willing to say, no, I'm going to make this check right or wrong. You know, and you sometimes you get young men that don't want to do that and afraid to do that. But Carter is very smart, very intelligent, along with being a good athlete. And he's done well for us.
0: Yeah, this defense as a whole, I think, has done really well on not allowing too many explosive plays as well. They've done a good job keeping the ball in front of them for the most part. There's some out there, like 11 plays for 20 or more yards in six games. It's not the lowest you're going to get, but you're going to be pretty happy with it. Mm-hmm. Last thing I want to bring up, I noticed in the game, and Joe pointed it out, I think maybe for the first time all year, we saw Gavin Gregory running slant routes in the game. Most of the time, he's straight down the field, just try to outrun him, kind of he's just going to out-athlete you. But we saw him going up the middle, I think, more in Friday's game. Was that something that you saw that the defense would allow, or is that something you're just trying to evolve your offense as the year goes on?
1: Well, both. Basically, the linebackers fitting downhill, their secondary was playing a little deeper, not to let us run by them. So I think I only called one real shot play off the jet sweep, and we threw it out sideways to Amari on that.

0: when he catches it. And so we hit him twice there on that. And there were other routes, slant routes called that what didn't necessarily go to him where they dropped linebackers and stuff. But, you know, we have a, I ain't going to say a plethora because we're not too complicated and everything, but we have different routes that attack different parts of the field and can call those at any time, depending on if we're comfortable. But, you know, throwing it in there in the middle, if it's not perfect, sometimes it's a little scary.
1: Yeah.
0: And so I like to pick my poison when I do that.
1: Good luck Friday, Coach.
0: Yes, sir. Thank you.
2: 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After the break, we're going to have Joe Gardner's Keys to the Game. 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
2: Welcome back, wherever you are, however you are listening. Lebanon Football appreciates you tonight. The 0-6 Wildcats of Wilson Central host the 5-1 Blue Devils. Joe Gardner, your keys to the game.
9: Well, thank you. It's pretty simple for this game. We don't need to take anything for granted. We need to put these guys away early and erase any hope for those guys. It'll make their season if they beat us, and they always give us their best effort. And to do that, we've got to hold on to the football tonight. And that means clean snaps, cut our steps down, make sure we field the ball correctly, and not give those guys anything easy. And then my last key is more than a hope than a key, I think. We need to come out of this game clean. I don't mean physically. I don't think there's going to be a lot of clean kids out of here, but I'd like to get out of this game with no injuries, getting ready to go into the break and headed into the meat of the season, and I think Coach Gentry would tell you that as well. Hopefully, if we do those couple of things early that I talked about in my first two keys, we can get some of those guys out of there and get our young guys in there and give them a little playing time.
2: Last year when these two teams met, it was the first game back for All-State running back Gian Azeda after being out a couple of games with an injury, and he powered the Blue Devils to a 42-12 win with 221 yards and three touchdowns on 17 carries. That brings us to our highlight from last year's game. Ball on the 46-yard line in Wilson Central territory. They're going to hand it off to Azeda. He's going to take it to the left, gets around the corner, and he's going to get another first down. He's going to keep his legs turning, and he's going to get even more, eventually brought down. And this young man is thrilled to be back on the football field.
10: I know the three of us in this booth talked even after the year that might have been one of our favorite plays of last year, because you see Gian Azeda doing what Gian Azeda does, and sometimes for three guys that are paid to talk, there's no words to describe it. Sometimes you just see

0: a kid that is muscling his way forward, that wants it more than the other people. And on that specific play, that was definitely Gian Azeeta. And on most plays, that is Gian Azeeta. Still waiting on the starters and coin toss. So right now we're going to take a quick look at the standings. Most games were played last night as Mount Juliet beat Gallatin, handing the Green Wave their first loss of the season. That is big. Green Hill at home beat Glencliff 48-0. The only other game in action today, tonight in our area, Cookeville on the road at Maryville. I say in our area, not really in our area, but one of our region teams is the Cavaliers are at Maryville. So taking a look at the standings right now as it stands, Gallatin at 2-1, 6-1 overall, 5-1 here for the Blue Devils, 1-0 in the region, followed by Green Hill at 5-2, 1-1 in the region, and then 2-4 and 1-2 for Cookeville, followed by Mount Juliet and Wilson Central. So that means Lebanon is officially the driver of their own car. They decide their future. They went out, they win the region. If they lose any of these last four games, they still might, but they might not. But if you win them all, then you are the outright champion. I know there's a lot to be said. It all starts here tonight on a rainy, gloomy, wet night here in Wilson County. But we were talking about it as well. Seems like every year you need at least one of these games. Doesn't seem like it's a high school football season unless you get at least one game that is rainy and sloppy like this. And I do believe in this case, I think it might favor the Blue Devils a little bit. I know that the offense here for the Wildcats is struggling a little bit. They're going to try to find creative ways to throw you off balance defensively. They're going to try to get you out of position. They're going to do a lot of different things. But if you're forced to run the ball, there's nobody I would rather have toting the rock than Mr. Gian Azeeta, and we might get a heavy dose of that. Still waiting on those captains, so we're going to go ahead and as Wilson Central runs out onto the field at this time, we will start with some of your starters here for Wilson Central. At quarterback, junior 0, Mason Crum. Running back, junior number 1, Carter Page. At wide receiver, junior number 11, Jeremiah Smith. Also at receiver, senior Evan Path. Another receiver, junior number 8, Aiden O'Neill. And number 9, Isaiah Ward. Up front, number 64, junior Oscar Ward. Right guard, senior Stephen Alvarez. Number 73, right tackle, 77, junior Porter Dixon. At left guard, number 66, junior Kyler Johnson. And at left tackle, number 75, Kaysen Malcolm. As for the starters on offense here for the Wildcats, at nose guard, junior 66, Kyler Johnson. Sophomore at defensive tackle, number 90, Cameron Train. Senior defensive tackle, number 22, Braden Burris. Those linebackers, freshman, number 6, Jaden Agee. Sophomore, Jeffrey Stroop. Sophomore, Dean Roller. And senior, Gunnar Gehring, wearing number 5. Your corners, Chance Knight, senior, and Isaiah Word, also a senior. And there at safety, we have 0, Mason Crum, so your quarterback, also one of your starting safeties. And number 84, Beckham Furman, will be one of your safeties as well. We'll work and get you Lebanon starters here in just a moment, as I do believe both sets of captains are now set to make their way to midfield. So we'll send it back over to color commentator Joe Gardner.
1: Thank you, John. And with it being a rainy night, the officials kind of slipped in early and didn't hand their card in. But I've had this group, so I'm familiar with. The man on the clock tonight is Bugs Bunny. Your lineman is Yosemite Sam. The line judge is Foghorn Leghorn. Your umpire is Wiley Coyote. The back judge is George Jetson. Field judge, Scooby-Doo. Your side judge is Elmer Fudd. And leading this crew tonight is Fred Flintstone. First, your captains for Wilson Central, number 84, Beckham Furman. Number 73, Steve Alvarez. Number 22, Baden Burris. And number 0, Mason Crum. Now captains for your Lebanon Blue Devils. Number 99, Jarrell Simpkins. Number 61, Landon Castleberry. Number 59, Avion Bird. And number 81, Elijah Brown. The officials have both of the captains out there, sets of captains. They're making the introductions. We're going to get the flip of the coin and get this game started as soon as we can.
0: What a loony squad.
1: What a loony squad.
2: I see what you did there.
1: And again, it's one of those games. Look, we would rather you be here listening to us in the stands with your headphones, but tonight we know it's a little challenging, so we're glad to bring this game to you. Wilson Central won the toss, elected to defer, so they will be kicking. All we have to decide now is which way that'll be. They will be kicking away from 840 or kicking right to left as you look from the home side of Wilson Central Field. A lot of rain earlier but we're so dry, a lot of it just ran off. So I'm not sure how wet the field is. Some of our coaches came through and said it's not bad at all. So as of now, it may be a little drizzle out there, and it could get worse as the game goes on, but I think it's all right at the time. John.
0: Here at Wilson Central High School, as Joe said, Lebanon will be receiving the ball to start. And as you listen into your radio dial, Lebanon will be moving. Which way did you say, Joe? I'm sorry, I wasn't paying attention.
1: Right to left.
0: Right to left.
1: Yep.
0: Wilson Bank & Trust scoreboard over to the right, and the field house over to the left. They call it the Rock here. Nice facilities here at Wilson Central, right off of 840. I was telling Joe before this one started, it's funny how life is. I still think of this as a brand-new school because this school opened up when I was still at Lebanon High School, and I know a bunch of my friends that went to Southside Elementary that I played ball with ended up coming over here, Patrick Farmer being one of them, one of my best friends in the whole world. He came over here and played basketball for one Troy Bond, one of my former coaches as well, and he went on to have great success on the basketball court. But so I still think of this one as the new kid on the block, even though it is not.
1: Well, when this school opened, there wasn't quite as many kids in this county. Obviously, enough to build a new high school, but Lebanon sure showed the fix of it for years afterward. As it mostly just pillaged our numbers coming out of there. Mount Juliet saw a little of it last year a couple of years ago with Green Hill opening. But the numbers in this county is growing so quickly. I don't think they were decimated quite like our Lebanon High School was during those first couple of years.
0: Built back up quickly. Lebanon wearing their blue pants and white tops with white helmet. They've got those two blue stripes across the shoulders. That two racer stripes in white down the pants. And of course, that devil logo there on the side for the Wildcats. They call it Vegas Gold. They have Vegas Gold helmets on, kind of a gold, almost a Vandy gold there on the pants with those blue uniforms and gold lettering Wildcats across the chest. So the Wildcats will be kicking off. Looks like Gavin Gregory back deep to receive. And we are just about ready for week 7 high school football. Ball is on the way. It's a kind of a short kick, and it's going to be fielded over on the left sideline. Wilson Central thinks they may have it. We got a flag on the play. And
3: can they catch the ball in the air?
0: Yes.
3: They can?
0: As long as it goes 10 yards, right?
1: Yes.
3: Okay.
0: And we don't have an official call yet, and it landed right around the 37 or so. And you can see already that the Wildcats are going to try anything they can to scratch some points out. This offense has struggled here this season.
1: I think Central has a man down on the far side. I believe it was the man that was trying to race down there. He actually kind of arrived at the same time as the Lebanon the returner did. I don't think Lebanon called a fair catch, but that would be the only thing that would kind of negate that play for Central. Again, I don't know where they are being that far, if they had a toe on the line, if the ball got on the line. But it was almost like the, you know, outfielders running together on a baseball, if you will. They slammed into each other, both going after the high pooch kick, which is their form of an onside kick.
0: Head coach Josh Kniffel in his first year here for the Wildcats, all the way across the other sideline to help that young man up, and he looks like he is on his feet now. Is that Isaiah Word, number 9? I believe it is.
3: The penalty was on Central.
0: You really hope that young man is okay, because he is all over their stat sheet. He is a big piece of the puzzle here for the Wildcats, and this team has struggled to put points on the board. They've been shut out in two consecutive games, so you know they're just trying to find a way to put some points on the board. And Isaiah Ward is one of their starting receivers.
1: It looks like it, you know, I don't speculate from way up here, but it's not a lower body injury. It may be a head injury. Mm-hmm. He may have took a shot. He seems to be a little unsteady, and he's putting his arm around the trainer or assistant coach just to kind of get him to the sideline. But something like that, it doesn't matter if you feel like coming back in. They have to look at you. You have to pass protocol. And that he may not clear that tonight. But we'll bring our offense out here after they mark off the penalty. We'll be starting on Wilson Central's side of the field.
0: Your starters for the Blue Devils on offense, junior Nate Dye at quarterback. Senior Gianna Zita at running back. Senior Amara Manier, one of your receivers, followed by Elliot Greer, another sophomore. And, of course, Gavin Gregory, your other senior starting receiver. Tyler Roth at H-back and Jaden Stafford at tight end. We'll get those boys in the middle here in just a minute. Ball will be spotted in Lebanon territory on the 46-yard line. They'll move the tight end over to the right. That looked like Perez might have gotten the start tonight. They're going to hand it off. Nope. Ty's going to keep